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0: I'm gonna start the show. Play some Mighty Spyro classics. Rest in peace to the legend. One of the pioneers of calypso and soca music. Rest in peace, Mighty Spyro, who died this week.
1: To come on, I told her, no listen, Miss Spam.
0: And we lost two legends this week. It's crazy.

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It's the Mighty Sparrow again. 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Mighty Sparrow. So we go. And I don't think I've ever played Mighty Sparrow on the show. Even when I started eons ago.

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0: It was 11, 16. 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
1: That don't know.
0: My voice is gone a little bit. Hopefully, I'll have a lot more energy next week.

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It's 11 p.m. and coming up in the next hour are some new Canadian hip-hop

Spain, it's a high reach, and I'm taking my niece. 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Watch the language, luggage, baggage, another hanger. Put the nail in the coffin and use the nail for my bang and watch, cuz.

0: CKGU is situated on unceded Mi'kmaq territory in the Mi'kmaq region known as Kapokchuk. 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
1: I saw your show the other day. It got me emotional. I know what we had was confusing, but time's passed, and I think we should hang out sometime.
2: See, I need closure, something you ain't really into. 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

Chanel it all. She pulled up in a Benz. Chanel it all, Chanel it all. She peek out with the colors. Middle finger stick it up. If you ain't never got

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Middle finger stick it up. 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

And my name is Nathan, by the way. Perhaps I usually add that. This is a one-hour eclectic music-based dance show, as opposed to dance-based music show, in which, if I can imagine it in my third eye, if I can see you dancing to it, then we'll make it happen. And yes, usually I start with more of a bang than this. We're starting low-key and building up tonight, because it's a hot night in Halifax. It's muggy, and it's not even as good as it's gonna get. This is Blossom Deary. Would you mistake that collegiate, light, girlish voice for anyone else but Blossom Deary? I Won't Dance. Jerome Kern wrote this, originally with Oscar Hammerstein, then Dorothy Fields rewrote it. And this is the fantastic version with Joe Jones, not to be confused with Philly Joe Jones on drums.

is this dance music? I find myself asking that more and more on this show. Anything can be dance music, programmed appropriately, moved accordingly. This is a guy named Béla Babai, B-A-B-A-I. He was an Austro-Hungarian. And I say Austro-Hungarian because when he was born, it was still the Austro-Hungarian Empire. He was a fiddler. And, you know, my only thing to say about this guy, Béla Babai, who I heard in this compilation from the late 50s of, like, Hungarian, Austro-Hungarian fiddle music, is that, like, so much Hungarian music in particular, even more so than Romani, like, Romani music in general, but especially for whatever reason, I've noticed, I'm no expert, but the Hungarian magic, baby, makes it particularly transferable. You can play this kind of music, this kind of Romani, especially 50s and 60s, gypsy music, as they used to call it, because the violin lines are so thin, they're so, like, Flight of the Bumblebee-like, you know, influenced by the very, like, late 19th century romanticism that later gets parodied and pastiched in Bugs Bunny cartoons by Carl Stalling. I mean, listen to this, like, the way he's able to whisk and then, like, pluck the strings, like you're falling down the stairs, like a cat tumbling down the stairs or something. This is called La Canaria. It's from 1958. And, you know, I said we're building up. We're not starting with a bang. We're getting to the bang. Sounds like a bird, don't it? A boid?

Oh man. Still can't get over Asha Balls we've lost earlier this year. It's hard to keep track of time anymore. You're listening to Dance Grammar on CKDU 8.1 FM. My name again is Nathan, and again, we're building up this week. It's very hot. Maybe I shouldn't go overboard.

nothing more exciting than the radio host talking about the weather, but I am live. What I have to say about this is this is Kishore Kumar and Asha Bhosle, the two probably greatest male, female, arguably male, pretty inarguably in terms of Asha, Bollywood singers. This is from a movie from 1970 called Johnny Mera Naam. O Mary Raja is the song. It actually has a longer title if you look it up, I think. But yeah, in terms of duets, try getting that out of your head. What I was going to say and lost my place is that with that Hungarian Romani gypsy fiddle music, as they used to call it, it's the thinness of the lines, it's the late 19th century cartoonish aspect of fiddle music. I keep saying fiddle. Makes it sound like we're playing it around a Celtic hearth. But what I was going to say is, like, it's transferable and easy. It's easy to play it for your friends who don't listen to that kind of music and will still like it because it's so virtuosic. Like, you have to really have chops to play a lot of it. And for whatever reason, it's the Hungarian version of a lot of that kind of fit violin music, especially in the mid-20th century into the 60s, that really, really flowers. And you could play that for anybody. I've played some of that stuff on this show, and I've known people, a couple people who've come up and like, that was weird. You're playing that stuff. That was weird. It felt weird, but I couldn't stop listening to it. And that's how I feel about that. Feel about that. Yeah. What else do I have in the next 40 minutes, by the way? 50 minutes. Well, I have more from the evil genius, the evil mad scientist of post-punk. I have the original king of Haitian compas music. I have the Ball Butterfield Blues Band with the great Mike Bloomfield doing probably his greatest guitar work ever. I have a mellow, beautiful late summer night walk song by one Prince Rogers Nelson. I got Stereolab. I got the best doo-wop group of the 50s with one of their like most instant contact hits. I have The Doors with the best song from their worst album. Which one could I be talking about? I have some South African township jive just before the explosion of that started. And I have some Tanzanian 80s dance music that was tearing up the clubs in Dar es Salaam, you know? Among other things. 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

for this one, I've played and described the roughly categorized a genre called Township Jive, which is basically early like South African music that came out of the nightclubs in Cape Town and Johannesburg more. In the mid-50s in particular. 1955, 56, 57 was a huge time for this kind of music, like, crossing over. There are days when there's a particular compilation of Township Jive, as they called it, that might be, like, my Desert Island disc. It just makes me as happy as any disc I own, this vibe. And this that you're hearing right now is a couple of years before the really big wave started, which makes it maybe even more exciting. The melody is beautiful. The sax is reaching toward the sky. This is a group called the Havana Swingsters. Despite the name, as far as I could tell, they're not from Havana. They are from South Africa. This is recorded in 1954. It actually recorded live, as far as I could tell. Live in Transkei. It's hard to find out any information about this stuff, and the only reason I know about this is because it was included on a soundtrack to a 1996 documentary about Nelson Mandela. And the soundtrack is just one of these soundtracks that's like secretly, like it's from a movie you would never maybe think to see, and yet secretly the soundtrack is just a great way to get some of the best old like 50s South African pop on a disc. So, you know, I think it's released by Island Records. It's got that spine, you know, the Island spine. Anyway, Havana Swingsters. This is called Yole.

Okay, a word about what you just heard in a minute, but I'll just tie this band is just as kind of cynical, and I'm sure Malcolm McLaren was sitting in 1995 wishing he could have managed this band.

You know what? I'm going to talk over this part because the one thing that's bothered me about this song, which is an excellent pop song, pop rock song, this is Elastica, their most famous song, Stutter, their first single. It was actually released like 2 full years before that album came out. I hate the way the chorus, and this happens a lot in 90s alt rock, mainstream rock, whatever you want to call it, all 90s rock, especially after grunge, is that like the guitars... or because of grunge in the chorus, they can think of no better thing than just to brick wall everything, and everything just like the guitars are suddenly in my blood. It's just like goes louder with no sense of like, and it's overwhelming. I find it like actually takes away from the genuinely good tune and the funny lyrics about erectile dysfunction and like chastising your man. Is it something you ate? For that, but like it actually kind of takes away from the genuine tune. Elastica, you know, there's not much to say about Elastica. They're a very flashy band from the 90s. Like, I imagine that they probably... what I meant about Malcolm McLaren, who managed the band you heard before that, Bow Wow Wow. Malcolm McLaren, of course, put together the Sex Pistols. He did his own music, including their rap crossover hit, Buffalo Gals. But he managed and put together this group, Bow Wow Wow, which was mostly taken from Adam and the Ants band. He, like, stole the band, which is fine by me. I hate Adam Ant. But I talked about them a few months ago on the show, Bow Wow Wow. But if you get a greatest hits of them, they were just a great social experiment almost, because he's, like, not, like... a consumerist embracing, truly like realizing that punk was over. The youths needed something new, and what Malcolm McLaren put together was this like outright crassly commercial group with lyrics about that. Like, I don't need a plane. Truth loves to go naked. And that scream, that's great scream with this like very young teenage singer who Malcolm McLaren did the most to play up the jailbait nature of them. If you know Bow Wow Wow at all, you know them probably for their cover of I Want Candy. Their version of that song, which is originally from the 60s, is probably the more famous version of that song. But just, they're more than that. Go wild in the country and C30, C60, C90 go, and among others. Fantastic stuff. And Elastica, my tie into them was that like Malcolm McLaren was, you know, well past his point by then. I don't know what he was doing in the 90s, but he was probably looking at Elastica kind of also a crassly like consumerist commercial band, like pretending to be like on the alt and wishing he could have done it, because they're all gorgeous people and they outright ripped off like Wire probably most famously. Anyway, blah blah blah. 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Reach out to your college community radio station, folks. This is easy to do. It's not hard to do what I do, as you could probably tell. And I do love this end of this door song.

you know, every time I'm ready to, like, chat, like, be done with Jim Morrison's voice and make fun of the Doors as a bunch of dopes, they pull me back in, his voice in that back half of that song. And that's just a little one that nobody talks about for the Doors song. That's, and from their worst album. I think, like, look, how many albums did the Doors have? Was it 5 or 6? I think it was 6. I don't know. I can just count them now, but I'm not gonna. Their worst album is The Soft Parade. I think that goes... I don't know. Some people would say Waiting for the Sun, but I think The Soft Parade is the most clueless one. It's interesting. I guess you'd say that. The hit on it was Touch Me, which is not one of their my favorite hits of theirs. Never has been. But you know what? It's okay. The Soft Parade, this is 1969. It's clear they had to come... picked themselves off the scrap heap with Morrison out of town and then LA Woman after that. But The Soft Parade is the one where they try to add a bunch of horns and like and strings, I think, and some like and mellotrons and stuff. They try to do all these different textures. A lot of horns. Like they're, you know, in theory they're leaning into the kind of like Kurt Weill-esque, you know, Between the Wars German cabaret music thing that the Doors were pretty original for. Like, that's what people, you know, even people who are supposedly too cool for the Doors, like, well, again, you're telling me that Tom Waits or Iggy Pop didn't get anything from, like, Jim Morrison's playbook of that kind of stuff? I don't know. But The Soft Parade, it's a very corny album. I don't dislike them trying to do horns and stuff like that. They just sound corny. They sound like schmaltzy, like L.A. Like, again, this is a California band. Sounded like L.A. kind of goop. I think seemed to be very an impressionable point. Like, they could have anything thrown at them at that point because they didn't quite know where their music was going. But I do love that one song, Easy Ride. Easy Ride. Seize the summer in your stride and ride. And the way Robbie Krieger's little high note on the guitar kind of slide kind of introduces that back half. Like, that song gets better as it goes on. Anyway. You're listening right now to a group called Orchestra Mikasa, who I've played on the show recently, actually. Mambo Bado is a big song in terms of African crossover dance music. That one actually got to, like, if you heard African music in the clubs, if you were going to the kind of clubs of the 80s that would play African music, Mambo Bado by Orchestra Mikasa was one of the big crossovers in 82. Mambo Bado. It gets around. Still holds up. Still bangs. But the rest of the album is really good. I just picked up their CD that collects everything they did. They were around very briefly. Only in 1982, I think. Originally formed in Tanzania, I think. They're from Uganda or Tanzania, I forget. They recorded this in Tanzania, I believe. They had one album called Agwaya. And the only bad part about the CD version of this, which has everything they did, the only bad part, though, is that, and I hate when, this is another pet peeve that nobody cares about, but when CDs reissue, like, if they're collecting, like, let's say they're collecting the full works of a group, I think they should do you a favor, and at least in the liner notes, put the original album cover in there, because the original album cover of this album, this Orchestra Mikasa album, is really beautiful. You should look it out. It's called Agwaya, and it's just this, like, nighttime picture, or, like, a painting of, like, a roadhouse. It almost looks like a barn roadhouse, and it's just in, like, this twilight, and you can tell, like, people... I just want to be there. It looks like heaven. Something about this picture. It's so 1982, but so not American 1982. Good album. I'm not going to say it's one of the all-time classic. Like, it's not like every track is a banger the way certain other, like, even, like, East African albums of this time were. But they were a very talented group, and I wish they were able to do more. This track is called Zimbabwe. And that's what you're listening to here on Dance Grammar on CKDU 88.1 FM.

Oh man, if you'll forgive me for talking more. I remember when I was first getting into rock music, and I was like, it was, you know, 2006, I guess it was, 2005, 2006. And I was getting really into the Velvet Underground, you know, first cool band, them and Television, the first really, like, cool alt bands that, like, you know, standard. We've all been there. And then, like, wanting to, like, absorb all of Lou Reed's stuff, I wasn't yet, I'm not at the stage I'm at now where I realized that John Cale was probably the more musically important member of the Velvet Underground, which is not to say that Lou Reed was not important. But anyway, I was looking for all the, you know, I knew the Velvet Underground era, Lou Reed, and I was familiar with the 80s, like, New York era, like, the big sunglasses and the leather jacket, kind of, like, Frankenstein, look at Frankenstein with a leather jacket era. What I was not familiar with was this middle period, the after Transformer in the mid-70s, when he tried to be, like, it's a long way of saying that I remember looking up videos, live videos of Lou Reed, and back in, like, when I was in high school 20 years ago, there weren't many from this era, but there was a video of him with this band, this album, which was his most successful album. This is his most successful album, I believe. Certainly his first gold album, I believe that was. But I think it's still his best-selling album ever. His Rock and Roll Animal, a live album. There's only like five or six tracks on it. And they're like long guitar solo-y versions, like arena kind of guitar solo-y, flashy, like guitar, again, keep stressing, a lot of guitar solo, which was like the antithesis of so much Velvet Underground. Or if they did guitar solo, it was, you know, Ornette Coleman influence, not Joe Walsh, you know. And I just remember seeing this video of this long, like, wanky intro to Sweet Jane, and Lou with his like bleached short blonde hair, like taking his time coming up to the mic. And I couldn't believe I was watching, like, these, who are these guitarists? They look like they're, again, they look like they're from the Eagles or Chicago or something. Turns out they're actually both, like, really good session players. I don't mean to, they're better than that. They played with Alice Cooper back when Alice Cooper was a band. And one of them, their names are Dick Wagner and Stephen Hunter. And one of them, I know, played with, played the riff on Peter Gabriel's Salisbury Hill. That's him. So, I mean, listen to that. You may not like that. As a Lou Reed fan, even I still have problems with it. I don't love all of Rock and Roll Animal, for sure. This is not my favorite. This is not the mode that I think he flourished in. But I'm glad he did it. You know, I'm glad it was done once. Also, I got a shout out to Aaron, host of Shuffle Time on CKMS 102.7 Radio Waterloo. Radio Waterloo. This is, again, this is another reason why you should reach out to your campus community radio station, folks. This is great stuff. Anyway, he did a show recently on my boy Robert Christgau, and he rightfully pointed out to, like, Lou's late career, because Christgau wrote a good essay about Lou's, like, mature late 90s career. I wonder if Aaron's seen the Last Critic movie, the new one coming out about Christgau. I got a screener for it, so, I did enjoy it. I have problems. I have problems for sure. There's some what decisions, some stock music, but any fan of Christgau will be looking forward to seeing this movie, and it's a coming. I'm going to try to get it programmed at this festival in Halifax. So here's this, though. This is the king. This is, you talk about Coupe Cloué. He's probably the most, like, one of the big critical darlings, as if there are Haitian compas critical darlings. But he's a guy in the late 70s and early 80s who did this. But this guy was first, Nemours Jean-Baptiste.

0: love those. You gotta love those maracas. Perfect maracas in there.
1: Nemours Jean-Baptiste, he was the original, like, he kind of was the original father of, like, modern Haitian music. And when we think of, like, these, like, really short, compact, almost jingle-like songs, a lot of them were actually written for advertising for other Caribbean countries. But he was the king of these, like, tight, compressed, interlocking horn and accordion parts that you just, like, each one, it sounds like you've heard them a million times before, but each one is, like, incrementally different enough that, like, he's got, like, a good dozen, like, fantastic horn charts. And so, yeah, Nemours Jean-Baptiste. This one's from 1960. It's called Compass Direct. And it's from the Musical Tour of Haiti album, which introduced a lot of this stuff to American audiences in the first place.

Oh, I won't even say much about these guys because I'm going to be talking about them in more detail in a couple weeks from now when I do a big show, my big summer show, and I'll say no more about that. But, you know, at the top of the show, I said I have music from the best 50s doo-wop group. It's arguable if they even count as doo-wop in the sense that a lot of, I mean, it's actually a more shady definition than a lot of people realize, or for some people, but maybe I shouldn't have said the best. They're my favorite. The Five Royales is who you're listening to right now, but the Coasters are the other ones. I'm open to both arguments, and I'll talk and I'll say no more about that. But this Five Royales cut from a single, one of their big singles, right around the corner. This isn't even like particularly like a great example of like Lionel Pauling's great, very influential guitar work, or the lyrics, which could actually get like weirdly poetic and existential. That's the thing; they push their lyrics a little like more into the philosophical direction. Not to put too fine a point on it, but than most of their colleagues did. Five Royales, man, get a compilation of Five Royales. This, what I'm trying to say is, this is just a fun pop song. It works, and it's not even like top 10 best Five Royales songs. So, dive in.

I actually forgot about these other voices on this song. This is starting to take me back into high school, and not necessarily in all the good ways. But I do like this song. This is Jenny Lewis from Rilo Kiley. This is her first solo album, sort of, with the Watson Twins. Kind of a turn. This is the turn toward the more like adult, like Fleetwood Mac like kind of career she's had since then. I really like her other like real first solo album, The Voyager. Beautiful tunes on that. That's one of the like indie rock, whatever you call it, like the country tinged indie rock albums of the like early 2010s. That's one of the better ones. Those tunes still up. It took me a while to get into this album, Rabbit Fur Coat from 06. Maybe because it was like Ben Gibbard from Death Cab for Cutie, you just heard him. Connor Oberst from Bright Eyes, you heard his voice on this song too. I'm not a fan of either of those guys, and I was in their time, so they were all over my high school, but I never liked, you know, especially I didn't like Death Cab for Cutie. I did not like Bright Eyes either. But I love Jenny Lewis, you know. She's got a way with a melody, a sweet road trip Americana sense. And this tune, this is a cover of, I'm sure you may know this, this is a Traveling Wilburys song. One of the George Harrison and Roy Orbison-centric ones from the first Traveling Wilburys album. Sweet Cellar Success, handle me with care. Connor Oberst and fucking Ben Gibbard are not Bob Dylan and George Harrison and Roy Orbison, I'll tell you that much. But I like the production anyway. It's rich.

Okay, I'm going to let most of this play, so you'll... Don't worry, I'll shut up so shortly. But this is a long track. I'm trying to place the really long track in the, like, three quarters of the way through the show slot from now on, so we can wind down in a nice little way. I think you can dance to this. I am definitely picturing sashaying, admittedly tripped out clubbing in the 60s, but I'm picturing a dance right here, for sure. This is the Paul Butterfield Blues Band. I talked about them only a few months ago on this show when I played something from their first album. This is the second album, and honestly, maybe the more important one. It's called East West, is the title track from it, East West. It's 13 minutes long, and it's famous for, 1966, following, Rubber Soul, Norwegian Wood was kind of a big thing for, like, Indian classical music, Indian music of any kind crossing over into Western, into rock music. But 66 is where that really took flight. Like, Ravi Shankar was starting to become actually, like, known in America. The Byrds did 8 Miles High in 1966, but... it's not as great as 8 Miles High, but what is? But this is in its way, like, quite important as well, this East-West track by the Butterfield Blues Band. You don't hear much of Butterfield in it. You hear his harmonica. I shouldn't say that. You hear his harmonica. And if you know Paul Butterfield at all, you probably know him from The Last Waltz, in which he does a performance of Mystery Train, and he wails on the harmonica. Good harmonica player, for sure. Maybe less interesting singer, but... His guitarists in the Paul Butterfield Blues Band were... His rhythm guitarist was Elvin Bishop, who did... He's most famous for his 70s kind of song called "You Fool Around and Fell in Love." And the lead guitarist, the one who's really doing the, like, raga-like electric guitar work here, is Michael Bloomfield, who, like, earlier, famously, the guitarist on Bob Dylan's Highway 61 Revisited. Legendary guy, legendary live performer. You listen to, like, bootlegs recordings of, like, him guesting on, like, Bob Dylan's later shows in, like, the late 70s after the Rolling Thunder tour. He guested on a few shows, and he never lost it. And it's a shame he died how he did. But I'll shut up now. Well, except to say that... You know what? No, I'll save that for next week. I was gonna use this long track as an opportunity to rant about why I don't read music writing anymore, and I've realized that, like, and why all that isn't on my bookshelf already. Music writing, it hasn't been good for a long time, but these days it is, like, actually useless. It's just people. It's a lot of virtue signaling. It's a lot of regurgitating Wikipedia, and it's a lot of useless kind of, like, trying to make your name by putting something down instead of actually coming up with original ideas to, like, kind of transmit the idea, the colors you're hearing and sounds. The way I think, I'm ranting a lot here, but the way I figure it is, like, now that everything has been leveled out, like, all art and culture is just leveled out, and it's not even, you can't even have faith that anyone's gonna remember even the greatest stuff in, like, 10 years' time, if not 2 years' time. Given all that, I find I get more and more frustrated with people who can find nothing else to do but, like, kind of, I don't know. I feel like I'm almost saying, like, if you can't have anything nice to say, don't say anything at all, which is exactly the opposite of how any critic or wannabe critic should think. But, I don't actually need to hear if you don't, like, why don't you tell me something that, I don't know. I'll save this rant. I'll work on this rant. But what I'm saying is, like, why I don't read music writing anymore. It used to be such of a big part of my life, and now, where is there good stuff at all? Don't answer that. I'm not. No, I don't care.

0: Does anybody listen to music older than their parents anymore? Does that still... does that happen? Is anybody interested? Like, it's not just... I shouldn't just ascribe my rant to writing. It's also people who do this video content now. I just don't get... You know, I appreciate the effort. I'm not trying to put... I don't know. If it makes you happy, that's fine. But, you know, RYM reviews of, like, you know, legendary, like, African compilations that just say, like, you know, it's not really my thing. You know, it's pretty good. Yeah, that's not actually helping. Like, you don't actually need to put that on the digital record. We're good. We can figure that out for ourselves at this point. Unless you have anything particularly vivid to say. Maybe, I don't know. It's not... I don't know.
1: Huh.
0: And video reviewers, just like never getting out of their own little niche and own little milieu of their tastes, like, and just like regurgitating what people want to hear and increasingly annoying voices. Like, I don't know. Society may have progressed past the need for you to tell us what's best, you know? And I say that as somebody who still believes, as Manny Farber said, that there's no more greater thing you can do than being a critic. Anyone can be, and anyone should be. There's no more helpful, useful thing you can do. Both things can be true.

I guess I keep saying I'm going to shut up, but I'm going to keep talking, though. It's because, like, this has been bothering me. It's because, like, if you can write really well and vividly and call attention to something that has not been shown before and trigger someone to hear music in a way that opens up the colors, or just tell a story about the music in a way that transmutes the music into the readers. You know, there are a theoretically infinite number of ways to communicate something, some passion and love through writing about music. But, you know, maybe sometimes it's just more useful. Like, I like doing this because I can get to talk over the music that you are going to hear anyway and say, hey, look at this. Now, if I could just write good stuff over to talk over, now we'd really be cooking.

No, I don't love how that ends either. After all those, you know, sublime guitar work from Michael Bloomfield. I almost said Michael Bloomberg. That'd be something. After all that, just kind of crashing toward the end. You know, you realize the television figured out the way to do that a little later. So much better. Anywho, that was the Paul Butterfield Blues Band with East West. And you were listening to Dance Grammar on CKD 88.1 FM. This is Stereo Lab, a little demo, a little tone burst, as they called it. Country, a little country tone burst. And hey, thanks for listening to Dance Grammar. I've been pumping college radio on this program a lot because, you know, it gives me the opportunity to do what I do. But it's been the spur of so much great stuff in my life lately. And, you know, as well as not, like, I'm doing this new thing where, as well as not reading music writing and stuff that pisses me off and wastes my time, of something I could just for myself, as well as not reading music writing anymore, it's online music writing. I'm also doing this great, amazing new idea where, like, I put my money where my mouth is, and I, like, actually suck it up and pay for things that, and, like, give my money to things that I believe in and seem like good businesses, and actually buy stuff in my local community and not pay for stuff like crappy movies just so I can get irony points for saying I saw the crappy movie and things like that. So I'm listening to CKDU ads. I'm going to go to a restaurant tomorrow with the wife and see what that's like, but from an ad that endeared me. And anyone who bothers to advertise on college community radio, you get my respect. And I'm going to try to put my money where my mouth is. And you should too, maybe, dare I say. Anyway. Yeah, I got one more after this, and I'll let it play because I was struck by this. It's a Prince song. Prince song from 1991, his Diamonds and Pearls album. Yeah, nobody talks about this one. It kind of reminds me of one called Dinner with Dolores that he did a few years later. The organ sound. Close the shop, let's take a drive. It's called Strollin', and it's just about a summer stroll, and it sounds like it. It's just like this low-key stuff that he still excelled at, never stopped excelling at. And the great thing about Prince is that you can think you're done if you stop anywhere. You can stop with Love Sexy and assume there's nothing after that for you, but you'll always be wrong, that's the thing. And there's a song like this buried waiting for you. I just rediscovered this recently, and I thought it was just... Listen to that organ. We can find just... It's like a childhood song. It feels like it's been around forever. And it's a summer night. I'm going to stroll home. Thanks for listening, folks.

0: 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We gotta go put on that new gym. You know, CKDU, they holding it down right now.
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0: 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I don't want my imperfections to be so obvious. Is more to the, that's how I feel.
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0: 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I'm thinking about this as I'm talking to you. I'm thinking it's so stupid because, yeah,

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0: Hi, guys. I'm just a really big fan.
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0: I was just calling. 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
1: You guys are great.
0: You guys are absolutely, you're doing your thing. I like
1: 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You every day.
0: Every single night. I tune in. I like it a lot, you know. Just wanted to talk.
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4: Greetings, late night revelers and creatures of the dark. 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

0: This is K Blitz, and I want to shout out to CKDU 88.1 in Halifax, playing my music and a bunch of other hot artists.
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2: 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I call it by the bone. She got water.

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This is Ambiance Congo, coming to you every other Sunday for over 20 years. Every other Sunday, right here on WRIR, your only English language over-the-air radio broadcast of Congolese music, what community radio does for the community. I'm going to start off with a CD from, let's see, what year was that from? It was from 2018 on the Ebrox production label. It's a CD by Roga Roga and Extra Musica called 242 in English. And we're going to hear a song off of this one. I went through that CD the other night, just, you know, I was listening to music and I was taken by this song. So I'm going to play it again for you. It's called MM International. And we'll take it from there, following up with a song from Universal Zongo from their only CD called Tapis Rouge from 2007, a group founded by members of Extra Musica, including Kherson Asadam, who just passed away the other day. You can hear him singing in the background, his high, beautiful voice. And we'll take it from there. Enjoy. Keep it cranked up loud on this beautiful day in RVA and anywhere you may be on WRIRLP 97.3 FM Richmond.

Okay, extra musica Zongle from the CD Tapis Rouge, which came out, I think, 2007, I believe it was. Yeah, 2007. Great CD, by the way. I really enjoyed that one a whole lot. Tapis Rouge, and in the background, you could hear the late Kirsten Sadam singing in the chorus there with that group. Formed in 2009, CultureWorks is an independent nonprofit organization dedicated to creating an environment in which the arts and culture of the Richmond region can flourish. I'm not sure this microphone's turned up loud enough. Here we go. Let's try again. In which the... Yeah, well, that's too loud. Okay, try again one more time. Okay, that looks good. All right, in which the arts and culture of the Richmond region can flourish and prosper, receiving funds from a diverse mix of corporate, foundation, municipal, and individual donors. CultureWorks is a steward of public and private investments in the arts, providing grants to arts and cultural organizations and to individual artists. To learn more about CultureWorks programs, area art happenings, and how you can get involved, you can visit richmondcultureworks.com. .org. And our track list is up at wrir.org. And I just want to take this moment to say happy birthday this month to Felix Wazikwa. He's a very prolific artist, and we're going to play a couple of his songs for you right now. Coming up first, what's coming up first? Let's see where to go. There we go. Coming up first is a song from the 2002 CD Yonani. We're going to hear Quito Epula. And then we'll hear something from probably his first CD called Tetragram from 1986. Enjoy, as always, Crank It Up Loud.

What a great song. That is Felix Wazekwa along with Dali Kumoko on guitars and a duet with Papa Wemba, Awilo Longomba on drums, and on and on and on. That is the 1986 CD, Tetragram, of Felix Wazekwa. We heard the song called Mokwa Makambo. Happy birthday, by the way, to him this month. Before that was Felix Wazekwa with the song Dosa Unique, not the song I announced earlier, but Dosa Unique from Yo Nani from 2002. All right, here's some something a little different. Here's something from Christian Lema's CD called Il est temps from 2014, a song called Cœur Fragile, or Fragile Heart.

0: Charles, inviting you to listen to the Other Black Music every other Sunday, 3 to 5 p.m. on WRIRLP 97.3 FM, Richmond Indie Radio. 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
1: And that's coming up next week. Next week, every other Sunday for 20-odd years, it's been The Other Black Music and Ambiance Congo. And today is Ambiance Congo. My name is David. I'm here with you every other week, or have been for a while. Thanks for listening. There's another artist who had a birthday in September, the late, great Joan Poi. You know, about maybe 10 years ago, I was in the Virginia Museum of Fine Arts had a big exhibition of Congolese art, and they asked me to play music at the opening. And this is the first song I played, by the way. It's called Kadi from Joan Poi. And he's joined by Joski Kiambukuta, the late, great Joski Kiambukuta, on this one. So I'll play two songs from Joan Poi. He's one of my favorite singers of all time. We'll play one from him with Joski Kiambukuta and another one with him with Diatta Lukoki for you right coming up next. Here is Kadi from Joan Poi.

Oh, yeah. Listening to the great music of Jom Poi on Ambiance Congo, coming to you from WRIRLP 97.3 FM, Richmond Community Radio.

from 1996, Chacombo de Bonoke. The album N'importe quoi from 1996, as I said, the song called Claise de Bonheur. And before that, Nado Kakoma from the CD Sable Mouvant. I've got something wrong here. I got to figure out what the songs are. I got them wrong, but that's okay. We'll get them right. That's from 1994. Anyway, the interesting thing about both those guys is they both either worked with OK Jazz or with offshoots of OK Jazz. Nado Kakoma was drummer, of course, and Chacombo was singer. And both of them have all-star casts on those CDs, well worth checking out. They're called N'importe quoi and Sable Mouvant, right here on Ambiance Congo. The only place you'll hear them, by the way. Coming up next, I have a little bit of a PSA for you. Some of our silent partners in combating climate change are the trees living in old-growth forests. Old-growth forests, the few that remain outside of our national parks, which are, by the way, in danger right now, are our most endangered forests due to human remaking of the landscape. This matters because old-growth forests foster biodiversity, purify water, generate oxygen, and stall climate change by storing carbon, which is good for the entire planet, by the way. 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This is Ambiance Congo. My name is David. I've been here with you every other week for 20-odd years, bringing you Congolese music over the air on WRIRLP 97.3 FM Richmond. You know, another guy that had a birthday in September, coming up next week, I believe, is the great Grand-Père Bozzy Bozziana. Guy has been around forever, and he's still making music. He just put out a CD a couple of years ago, a couple of them, actually, EPs, a couple of them after a couple of years ago. And he's been around forever. I'm going to play something from one of his CDs, called Les Refuges de Schengen from 1997, a Rigo Makengo production. We're going to hear a song off this one called Yessa. And then we'll hear something from him along with the Shock Stars from 1985. So stay tuned. Here's Bozzy Bozziana along with La Antichoc, his own group, and then with the Shock Stars.

0: Bozy Boziana leading up the Shock Stars with the song called Mokolo Otikaki Ngai from the 1985 LP Retrouvé à Paris Volume 1 No No on the Rhythms and Music label. Before that, Bozy Boziana l'Anti-Shock with Yesa from Les Refoulés de Schengen from 1997. And let's see, what else do I have here? Oh yeah, I gotta do this for you. Here you go.
1: 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This is Charles. 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
0: Yeah, that's coming up next at 5 o'clock right here on WRIRLP 97.3 FM Richmond. This is Ambiance Congo, and I just got an email from someone who wanted to hear that Bozy Boziana song, she said, that Bozy Boziana song about the Queen of Sheba. So I know which one that is. That's Bozy Boziana, La Rana de Saba, from featuring Jolie Detta and Deyes Mukangi. Fortunately, I have a CD with that song, a compilation on that song, in my bag. So I'll flip that on here for you right now. Right now.

Okay, I got one more birthday to celebrate here for you, and that is Barbara Kanam from her album Caribou. We're going to hear the song called Jardin d'Amour featuring Olivier Chimanga, both on guitars and on backing vocals. A really beautiful song from Barbara Kanam. And if there's time, we'll play a little bit of some music from Ricardo Lembo, who also has a birthday in September. Enjoy. Thank you for listening for all these years, and thank you for listening today.

Happy birthday, Barbara Kanam. I want to end up the program with a little snippet of a song from Ricardo Lembo, a Congolese American artist living out in Los Angeles. Here's something from his first CD from 1996. It's part of the song No No Femine. Thanks for listening. God bless you all.

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1: That was Friendly.
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2: We'll be right back with lots of Newfoundland fun and great music.
1: Yes Boy.
3: Welcome to Yes Boy. I am Derek.
4: I'm here with
5: Mahalia.
4: Hi, Mahalia. Thank you so much. It's always fun when we do a show together.
5: Yeah, we're back in the booth together.
4: And so when Mahalia's on Yes Boy, that usually, not always, but that usually means we have French, Newfoundland, and Labrador music.
5: Which is exactly what we have here today on Yes Boy.
4: And who is it, Mahalia?
5: We are featuring Port-au-Poutine.
4: Port-au-Poutine. How would you say it if it was sort of like French?
5: Port-au-Poutine.
4: Ah, there you go. See, Mahalia's bilingual, right? So I have to really like rely completely on that. So yes, what she said. So yes, Port-au-Poutine established in 2022 and sharp rise. They are doing so well. We're going to learn about all kinds of fun stuff they're doing and traveling and festivals and awesome music. And it is a duo. So it's Jenna Maloney and Axel Bellegarde, and they fuse French, Canadian, and Newfoundland music themes, right? So folk, original, a lot of original stuff. They also do some translations, and they've sort of borrowed some like reels and stuff, but put their own spin, if you will, on that.
5: Like a neo-traditional kind of vibe?
4: I think so. I'm not sure what that really means, but yes.
5: Well, like like traditional music with a modern twist.
4: Yes.
5: Kind of thing.
4: That's what it is. Yeah. Right. Yes. Yes. Mahalia is the music authority here today, especially anything French. So I'm so grateful, right? So they are celebrating the heritage of Francophonie in Newfoundland. So it's really cool. And there's a lot of French history in Newfoundland that you and I have spoken about in previous
5: episodes. Yeah, we've touched on that in a few past episodes.
4: So you know what? Let's just get our feet wet. Port-au-Poutine, we're going to have fun with that name later in the show.
5: And speaking of fun...
4: Speaking of fun, yes, I want to have a special shout out to Marilyn, the official meower of Yes Boy.
0: Meow.
4: Fun. Yes. Yes. Okay, so let's get our feet wet and dip our toe into the Atlantic Ocean and the sailing ship of Port-au-Poutine right here on Yes Boy. And Mahalia, what's the first couple of songs we have?
5: All right, well, docking onto the first port, aka set of songs, we have the first song is called Au Pub des Tempêtes. Mm-hmm. And then after that, you're going to hear Le Rossignol. So these are going to be two great tracks to introduce you to Port-au-Poutine right here on Yes Boy.
4: Yes Boy. Port-au-Poutine.

0: Welcome back to Yes By. You just heard by the Newfoundland band Port aux Poutines two tracks, Le Rossignol, and before that, Au Pub des Trompettes. Two really nice tracks, and I think a really good introduction to this band.
1: Oh, yeah, lovely upbeat sound. Hey, Au Pub des Trompettes, which is Storm Pub.
0: Yeah. So based on the lyrics, that seems like it's a real location, a real pub, and just a place where everyone can come on down, hear some great music, have lots of fun, and
1: dancing.
0: Seems like super upbeat, and I really enjoyed that song, all the different instruments that were on it.
1: Yeah, and so what are those, Mahalia?
0: So we heard, of course, vocals, guitar, bass, there was some accordion in there,
1: yeah.
0: Mandolin, Axel plays mandolin.
1: Yeah.

0: tin whistle, bouzouki, banjo, tin whistle, jaw harp, drums, and then Jenna was playing
1: the boran and vocals.
0: Yeah, and the boran is a type of drum.
1: Mm-hmm. Oh, yeah. The rhythm of the goat. Yeah, Irish sort of
0: drum. And then Donovan Conran was featured on this track playing fiddle. And I am a fiddle player myself, so I always appreciate hearing a little bit of fiddle in tracks.
1: And Jenna also plays fiddle and violin. Fiddle and violin are sort of the same.
0: They're the same instrument, but it's kind of more like the style of music that you're playing. Like violin is associated with classical, and then fiddle is associated with like folk.
1: Okay.
0: More so.
1: Wow. Yeah.
0: So.
1: Awesome. Great sound. Port au Poutine, right? And so a little bit about the band. So they have their 2023 album, Port au Poutine, self-titled. They also have an EP with Christmas music that we're not going to play today, although they got some cool tracks there. And then they have a series of singles from 2023 and after that. And we've got, in fact, that's what the second song
0: Le Rossignol, which that is nightingale.
1: See, one of my goals today is to not pronounce any French words. So that I don't embarrass myself. So yes, what she said, and that is, what is it again?
0: Le Rossignol, which means nightingale in English. And that was a really beautiful song. You could really hear Jenna's lovely, lovely voice featured on that track.
1: Yeah. Oh, so like awesome music, right? And that is a 2024 single.
0: Mm-hmm.
1: And then in 2025, another full-length album, We Buy. Yeah, yes, I love that. We'll talk more about that later, but the name of the album is We Buy. Yes, Buy. So lots of great stuff. Port au Poutine. And they've also traveled a bunch, and they were invited, like, for example, out to Paris, France. And, oh, all kinds of great stuff. And, you know, not surprising, they have, Port au Poutine, received some cool recognition. Multiple years now winning Music NL Awards. Artiste Groupe Francophone of French. It's the Group Francophone of the Year.
0: Yeah, Francophone Group of the Year.
1: You got to say that in French, though.
0: Artiste du Groupe Francophone de l'année.
1: See, I can say it, but not with the accent that you have.
0: Well, so, that's okay. You know. Accent takes time.
1: So they won that several years and also nominated for Group of the Year, also Celtic Traditional Artists of the Year nominations, and ECMA, East Coast Music Awards 2026 nomination. Also, Manny Musicale 2026 recipient. Arts NL, gosh, it's just such a long list, really. Government awards. A Gala de Chanson de Caraquette. Wow, just great stuff, so deserving. And here, Mahalia, here's another French. What's that?
0: Prix Raymond Brault Songwriting Award.
1: So they're nominated, that's in Quebec.
0: And where specifically are they from in Newfoundland?
1: I believe Jenna is from St. John's, and Axel.
0: Axel is Quebecois, I believe.
1: He's Saint-Jean-sur-Richelieu.
0: Saint-Jean-sur-Richelieu, yeah.
1: Have you been there?
0: No, I haven't.
1: Yeah. Because you've lived in Quebec twice.
0: I have, but I haven't been there specifically.
1: Yeah. So a little bit about Jenna then. So singer, songwriter, multi-instrumentalist.
0: Mm-hmm. Like, and they both are.
1: They are both just insanely talented with all these different instruments. And played a ton of festivals, including East Coast Music Week and George Street, plus opera on the Avalon Productions. And also been part of different groups, including mentoring youth bands with the Fergus O'Byrne Youth Folk Program. And that is like extra cool.
0: Yeah, very cool.
1: And shout out to Sullivan Songhouse down on Calvert in the South Coast on the Avalon, and went with them to Ireland in 2018.
0: That's awesome.
1: Yeah.
0: I love to hear when musicians give back to their communities, especially with mentorship of youth.
1: Yeah.
0: Because youth actually have very limited opportunities to like play shows, and they're often kind of left out of venues that are 18 plus or serve alcohol and those types of things. So to have someone mentoring and encouraging youth in that capacity is really, really awesome.
1: Oh, yeah. And she lived for 3 months in Saint-Pierre-et-Miquelon.
0: Oh, cool.
1: Right. As part of the Frecker program, as part of her MUN French program, Memorial University of Newfoundland. And they went to Quebec. And so Axel showed Jenna, you know, his hometown, and they did festivals there. And so that is a little bit about Jenna. And then Axel has a master's degree 2024 in acoustics.
0: Oh, cool.
1: What kind of acoustics would you say?
0: Musical?
1: Ocean.
0: Oh, really?
1: Yeah. Well, he's out on the coast by. Yeah.
0: Like the sounds of the ocean?
1: Yes.
0: Oh,
1: So
0: I've
1: it's
0: actually
1: like,
0: never heard of anyone doing that,
1: well, it's
0: so.
1: physics and oceanography.
0: That sounds
1: So,
0: pretty intense.
1: musician and scientist, right? So, congratulations on that. And also has a degree in classical music from Cégep de Saint-Laurent and a university degree in music production
0: Very
1: from
0: cool.
1: Université Laval. So, he moved to Newfoundland to do the degree, in physics, split beam sonar, Mihalia. So, it's a remote sensing technology, and they use it to measure different fish sizes and dimensions. Really interesting ocean acoustics, and he's doing some work with industry, and he's got this whole other thing going on, right? So the backscatter model. So wow.
0: Very
1: And
0: cool.
1: but such a talented musician and producer. So he has that formal training and does a lot of the production work, right?
0: Yeah.
1: Has also collaborated with bands like the Fine Lads and Basement Quartet and the NL Latin Band as well.
0: Cool.
1: Yeah, so we'll talk a bit about languages later on. So wow, right? That is just amazing.
0: Very accomplished duo making some pretty sweet music.
1: Oh yeah, yes. Special.
0: So, should we go into our next set of music?
1: Yeah, so what's coming up next, Mahalia, on Yes Boy?
0: Okay, so by Porto Poutine, the band we're featuring today on Yes By, you're going to hear Tel Neva, followed by Sarah. So, Sarah, AKA.
1: I could have done
0: Yeah.
1: that
0: And
1: even.
0: those are both by Porto Poutine, right
1: Yeah.
0: here on Yes By. I'm Mahalia, and I'm here with the real host of Yes By.
1: Oh, well, we're the co-hosts today.
0: I'm a guest.
1: Okay, yeah, well, you're a regular.
0: I'm a recurring guest on
1: That's
0: Yes By.
1: a great way to put it. Right here on Yes Boy, Port-au-Poutine.
0: All right, let's get into it. Here's Tel Neva and then Sarah.
1: Right here on Yes Boy.

0: Wow, beautiful. Welcome back to Yes Boy. We just heard Port-au-Boutin, Terre Nouvelle, and Sarah.
1: Sarah, two lovely tracks from Port-au-Boutin. Loved the accordion in Sarah. I'm a big accordion fan. It's an instrument I really wish I played.
0: Yeah.
1: So I thought that was super cool. Two really nice tracks by Port-au-Boutin. Awesome.
0: There you go. Right on.
1: All right.
0: In fact, great moment here for a Port-au-Boutin music interlude based on languages. We've got two little stingers that they did. Thank you so much for that. And CHMR. Let's hear that now. Two different songs, two different languages. Okay, here's English.
2: Hi, my name is Jenna Maloney.
3: Hi, I'm Axel Bergard.
2: And we are Port-au-Boutin.
0: Nice, very nice. Et maintenant, en français.
4: Et on mangera de la
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2: Et Jenna Maloney.
3: Nous sommes Port-au-Boutin.
0: Wow, awesome, formidable. Port-au-Boutin, merci beaucoup. Okay, d'accord. I want to talk a little bit about languages. So Mahalia is very knowledgeable of languages, right? And so Jenna, pretty sure her first language is English, and then she learned French. She is learning, but she sings in French.
1: Mm-hmm.
0: So I was going to ask you, how much ability in a language do you have to have before you can sing in it?
1: I think you have to have a decent level because, like, in order for the lyrics to come out sounding like French,
0: mm-hmm.
1: you have to have a decent grasp on, like, the pronunciation and mm-hmm. the accent and stuff.
0: Mm-hmm.
1: But I've also personally found, like, in my French learning journey,
0: mm-hmm.
1: I find singing to be a really useful tool because sometimes there's certain sounds that are tricky
0: mm-hmm.
1: to speak.
0: Yeah.
1: But are somehow easier to sing because it's just more fluid.
0: Mm.
1: So I've had that experience myself.
0: Mm-hmm.
1: And I think singing is a great way to learn a language. It's something
0: mm-hmm.
1: that I use actively with my students.
0: Yeah.
1: It's fun. There's like videos and you can talk about the song
0: and fun.
1: And I think like not only do you have to be somewhat fluent to have a base level of being
0: mm-hmm.
1: able to sing, but I think it's a major tool to help you become more fluent in any language as well.
0: Because you're being expressive in that way, and it's kind of a fun way.
1: Oh, totally.
0: You know?
1: Yeah, most people like music and want to know the lyrics to songs, so it's an awesome way to improve your vocabulary, improve your pronunciation, and I love it.
0: Do you sing much in French?
1: I mean, I listen to a lot of French music that I learn the lyrics to, so I sing along for sure. And then I do, like I said, I do song studies with my students, so we learn songs as a class, and then we can sing them, and then you'll hear them singing them in the hallway and stuff, which is always really fun.
0: You got a fun little French ditty you want to share?
1: No.
0: All right. So now Axel, interestingly enough, French, and then is fluently bilingual in English, just like Jenna in both languages. But he's also on one of the profiles I saw in Spanish, professionally proficient in Spanish.
1: Oh, cool.
0: Now, that sounds cool. What exactly does that really mean?
1: So professionally proficient for language learning typically means that you can conduct work in that environment.
0: Mm.
1: So whatever your area of work is, so like
0: mm-hmm.
1: I'm a teacher,
0: mm-hmm.
1: if I'm professionally proficient in Spanish, I could do my job in Spanish.
0: Wow. That's...
1: So whatever your job is, if you can do it in a second, third, fourth language, then you have what's called professional competency in that language.
0: That's pretty high.
1: It is. You have to have a pretty good and like job specific vocabulary too.
0: Yeah.
1: Although professional, it depends on who's, sometimes
0: those
1: terms get tossed around. But to me, professional is related to work.
0: Right. But regardless, it's a high level
1: of
0: proficiency.
1: Yeah, it would have to be.
0: So now how many languages do you speak? What's the latest count?
1: Well, I speak three languages fluently. So English is my first language and French is a very close second. Like I'm
0: mm-hmm.
1: very fluent. And then I speak Spanish as well. I would say I have professional competency in Spanish.
0: Yeah.
1: Sometimes I need to draw upon some deep stores
0: mm-hmm.
1: of memories for vocab and look some stuff up. But
0: right. yeah.
1: I think I'm still pretty functional in Spanish.
0: Right.
1: And then I've learned bits and pieces of other languages over the years. I learned some Japanese for when I went to Japan in 2023.
0: Right.
1: and...
0: What do we got here, Mahalia?
1: This, I can't remember the name of this Toya. Bird.
0: I'm going to move Toya away from the microphone. It's kind of saturating there.
1: Yeah, I'm going to just explain what this is.
0: Oh, but we'll leave it on.
1: No, but I'm going to explain it clearly so people can actually understand
0: what just happened.
1: Just sounding like chaos. So in
0: that's what I'm going for.
1: In Hokkaido, they're
0: Japan.
1: In Hokkaido, Japan, their prefectural bird, I believe, is called the snow fairy, or is it Toya in Japanese?
0: Yeah. Toya. Well, Lake Toya is where we.
1: Lake Toya. Yeah, I'm not sure of the Japanese name of this bird, but it's a super, super little, cute white bird. Mm-hmm. And so you got in Japan, you got this little stuffy, and when you turn him on, his little switch, he actually imitates everything you say. So that's what you were hearing before. The chaotic background squawking was actually a little
0: bird. Let's have some more chaotic background squawking, Mihaly. Let's turn that on. I just got to put it a little further away from the microphone, though.
1: Yeah, it sounds like it might blow out the mic a little bit. I think the key thing with this little bird is to actually let him talk before you keep talking. Yeah,
0: wow.
1: Because then he actually catches what you say instead of it just being a jumble of like you and the bird. Yeah.
0: Right. Oh, leave it on. I gotta say a few things. So I'm gonna say yes by Port O Poutine.
1: It kind of caught it, not really. Though.
0: I think it missed the yes by. Oh, I got it at the end there. Yes,
1: there we
0: boy.
1: Go. Okay, let's.
0: We got to turn it off, I guess.
1: Yeah. We're not doing the whole show with this.
0: I want to do the whole show with Mahalia. Okay. And I want to go back to one thing about the name Port O Poutine. And you're just going to love this, Mahalia, because it's all about two things that you love. Okay, so I think poutine is one of them.
1: I do love poutine, yes.
0: And then, of course, our beloved Newfoundland dog, Friendly. Do you remember that?
1: Oh, this photo. So I just got shown a photo of me and Friendly.
0: Yeah.
1: And that's us at the radio station,
0: I believe.
1: Right.
0: Yes.
1: And then there's a floating picture of poutine superimposed on the image.
0: And you sent this to me, and I never knew how that got there.
1: Oh, I was probably like playing around with like, I used to do a lot of photo editing in like Microsoft Paint.
0: Yeah.
1: So it was probably done in that.
0: So you sent it to me and it's like it's
1: when?
0: That was a while ago. So like, I mean, it's a lovely photo of you and Friendly, our beloved Newfoundland dog Friendly. And it's got a purple background. And then up in the far top right corner, this big plate. A poutine just randomly floating in the air.
1: I have no memory of this or like the context or why I made it or sent it to you or anything, but I guess it is really perfect for this episode about Port O Poutine.
0: It is. It absolutely is. And it doesn't matter that we can't explain it.
1: Doesn't matter. It's just good.
0: That is just awesome.
1: All right. Can I introduce our next set of songs?
0: Yes, let's do that.
1: Okay,
0: what's coming up?
1: On Yes By, we are featuring Port O Poutine. And next up, you're going to hear two tracks, L'Alpre et dans ses feuilles. After that, the song Mon Île, right here on Yes By.
0: Okay, so let's let Toya take us out here. So, Port O Poutine, right here on Yes By.
6: Port O Poutine, right here on Yes By.

0: Welcome back to Yes By. You just heard from the band Porto Poutine, Mon Île, a lovely track about the pride of being a Newfoundlander, of all the love of the island. And before that, L'Arbre dans ses feuilles, French rendition of Rattlin' Bog, which was a little stressful there at the end, but hopefully you got to chill a little bit with Mon Île after that.
1: I absolutely did that on purpose. It's like, you know, Rattlin' Bog is like if your blood pressure is rising, you know, the stress, the chaos of that song, right?
0: Yeah, and then you can just chill a little bit.
1: And then, okay, let's...
0: Take a breath.
1: Let's settle things down with Mon Île. Lovely song.
0: Yeah, both are great.
1: Yeah, I mean, that's a challenge to sing Rattlin' Bog. Holy cow.
0: Yeah, that's
1: like in any language, you know.
0: Definitely.
1: Yeah, geez. So very lovely contrasting music there by Porto Poutine, right? So great opportunities in language, Mahalia.
0: Speaking of opportunities.
1: Mahalia, I've got something here for you. We were talking about Japan earlier. Did I ever show you this sumo wrestling video?
0: I think so, yeah.
1: Let's look at it now again, shall we? So do you want to sort of describe this?
0: What I described.
1: Well, did you see what just happened?
0: He got thrown off the stage.
1: They got two of them went into the stand. So these are like, I mean, these two sumo wrestlers, I don't know, like they weigh a lot. Let's just say that,
0: right? They do.
1: Right?
0: That's part of sumo wrestling is you have to be.
1: I think there's a minimum, I guess. I don't know.
0: I assume so. I mean, I assume they have weight classes like other sports like that.
1: I learned a lot about the rules. But anyway, when we were in Japan, but they just went flying into the stand. So like you're and it's there's no ropes, there's no barrier, and people are sitting really close and they're down below.
0: Mm-hmm.
1: And like this huge guy just went flying in and landed on these people.
0: I never got to see any live sumo wrestling when I was in Japan, but it seems like it could be kind of
1: huge. It's a literally and figuratively huge. It's a big deal and it's a major spectator. Here,
0: just
1: watch it again. Look at that. And they just diving into the stands.
0: Yeah.
1: So that was exciting. And we're going to have Toya just say, sumo wrestling.
2: Sumo wrestling.
1: Awesome. Yes, boy.
2: Awesome. Yes, boy.
1: Thank you so much, Toya. I don't know if you find this as funny as I do, Mahalia. It's Toya.
0: Which is kind of cool.
1: Mm-hmm. Yeah.
0: Yeah.
1: Thank you so much, Toya. Okay, so in 2025, Porto Poutine came out with another album, and I love the name Wee Boy. Like, literally, Yes Boy. That's the name of the album, 2025. And so we've got three cool tracks from that album. Next, we've got Chapeau, Hat. And then after that, Mon Grand-Père, which is my grandfather, translating here. And then the third track we're going to play is La Valse Sans Pas, the Stepless Waltz. So let's get straight into this album from Porto Poutine, Wee Boy, Yes Boy, right here on Yes Boy, Wee Boy.
3: À tous les

0: Welcome back to Yes Boy, Wee Boy. We just heard three awesome tracks from the album called Wee Boy. Yes Boy, Port-au-Poitrine. So yeah, just now we heard La Valse Sans Pas, The Stepless Waltz, and before that, Mon Grand Pere, and to start that three set off, Chapeau, Hat, Wee Boy. Love that. Awesome music from Port-au-Poitrine, hey Mihalia.
1: Well, I've really enjoyed learning about Port-au-Poitrine and like listening to their music. They're a really good band, and I'm excited to see what they'll come out with in the future as well.
0: I'm hungry. I don't know about you.
1: Yeah,
0: You know?
1: definitely. It might be time to go get a poutine after
0: Let's get
1: this.
0: a big plate full of it. Or that, or fish and chips, or both. All of the above, hey?
1: Yeah.
0: You know? Awesome. All right, Mahalia Boy, we got one song left. It's the last song. And
1: And
0: what's
1: it's fittingly called Une Dernière Chanson, a last
0: a
1: song.
0: last song? Yes, boy. And so this is a longer track. It's about 6 minutes, which you may hear most or all of it. And thank you so much again, Mahalia. Always a real pleasure.
1: Thanks for
0: And
1: having me on Yes Buy. This was a good episode, and we hope you
0: yeah.
1: enjoyed Port-au-Poitrine. And you can find them on Bandcamp, on Spotify. They have songs sprinkled on YouTube as well, and they have a website, portaupoutine.ca.
0: That's right. And they got all the links there at the homepage and bios. And I've learned from Anita Best to especially promote Bandcamp because the artists get a much higher proportion
1: Yes, they
0: of
1: do.
0: the money. So
1: Yeah, on
0: check out.
1: streaming services, they get a fraction of the amount that they do when you support them on Bandcamp or by buying their physical albums, of
0: For sure.
1: course.
0: Yeah.
1: Yeah.
0: So wow, Port-au-Poitrine today. We've super enjoyed all that. Wow, awesome music, the talent and the ingenuity going on and everything, and the production quality too, I want to also say. Merci beaucoup to Jenna A. Axel.
1: Yeah,
0: Right?
1: great, great music, and we love hearing what you have and look forward to hearing what you will produce in the
0: Yeah.
1: future.
0: Congratulations on all your achievements. Thank you for the emails. They've been very nice correspondence, and we appreciate that. And yeah, definitely a band to continue to follow.
1: All right, so this is Mahalia and Derek signing off from Yes Buy with a last song, Une Dernière Chanson by Port-au-Poitrine.
0: From Newfoundland and Labrador.
1: Great music, and
0: So it's a last song called A Last Song. I love it.
1: exactly.
0: I
1: It's
0: love
1: very fitting. We love to
0: it.
1: hear it.
0: Right on.
1: All
0: Thank you
1: right.
0: so
1: Thanks,
0: much.
1: everyone, so much for listening.
0: Okay, so thanks so much, Mahalia. Thanks to Port-au-Poitrine, Jenna and Axel, and of course, all of our fine listeners out there. Thank you so much. Merci beaucoup. Okay, so to take us out, one last song by Port-au-Poitrine. Awesome stuff today, right here on Yes Boy.
1: Yes, bye.

0: And we're going to have Toya just say, sumo wrestling.
1: Sumo wrestling.
0: Awesome. Yes, boy.
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Hey there, welcome. Come on in to Girly So Groovy, the only show dedicated to the women who rock and you, the listener who loves them. We are a show where the music always speaks for itself. I'm your host, Trevor Klendert, bringing you two full hours of phenomenal, fabulous, fantastic female-fronted radio week after week. We have an incredible two-hour mixtape for you this week. Coming up in the first hour alone, I've got music from Broken Social Scene, Hannah Georges, Phoebe Bridgers, Maggie Rogers, music on the way from St. Vincent, Soccer Mommy, Hop Along. But we are going to kick off the entire 2 hours this week with a band that has made their Girly So Groovy radio debut earlier this year with their second album, No Need to Be Lonely. Glotty made their Girly So Groovy radio debut. Now, Glotty is an indie rock band from Philadelphia whose introspective guitar pop carries undertones of 1990s indie and lo-fi alternative rock. Here they are, kids. Glotty right now here on Girly So Groovy.

Heading back to 1993, that is the memorable indie alternative dream rock outfit, Belly, based out of Boston, formed by vocalist and guitarist Tanya Donnelly. That is the band Belly with their song Feed the Tree. That's from their 1993 album Star. You know, I've been thinking a lot about Tanya Donnelly as of late. Belly is still continuing after all these years, but here at Girly So Groovy, we send Tanya Donnelly nothing but love. She recently posted that she needed to take a step back and focus on her own mental health. And in an industry as grueling as the music industry, the fact that Tanya Donnelly and Belly are still in existence since the early 1990s, that means you need some level of self-care and self, what's the word I'm even looking for? Preserving yourself for the long haul. So thinking a lot about Tanya Donnelly, sending her nothing but love right now. In the middle, it is music from the Philadelphia band Hopalong, a band whose punk-injected literate indie rock is led by a vocalist and songwriter, Francis Quinlan. From their sophomore album, Bark Your Head Off Dog, we heard the song How Simple. And then kicking off the entire 2 hours, it is the second of two Philadelphia bands this week on Girly So Groovy. It is new music from Gladi. The band's new second album is called No Need to Be Lonely. It was released earlier this year, back in March. We heard the song Talk Past Each Other. Now, I've got to tell you, if you are a fan of bands like Hopalong or Boy Genius, Lucy Dacus, Waxahachie, Snowcaps, you will find something that you are going to absolutely adore in the alternative guitar rock of Gladi. Okay, speaking of new music, this is an artist that I am excited to share with you. Asher White is a singer-songwriter, multi-instrumentalist, and producer who is making a name for herself as a prolific self-recordist. Well, on her latest album, Love Aggregates, Asher White offers 11 disarming, sweetly psychedelic songs, all informed by heartbreak. So up next, it is new music from Asher White, making her Girly So Groovy radio debut.

Redefining Radio, this is Girly So Groovy, the only show dedicated to the women who rock and to you, the listener who loves them. Music right there from the one-woman project known as Soccer Mummy, fronted by Sophie Allison, better known as Soccer Mummy, a Nashville-based indie rock, lo-fi, bedroom pop singer, songwriter. We heard the song Darkness Forever. That comes from Soccer Mummy's 2022 album, Sometimes Forever. In the Middle, that is music from the acclaimed project of musical polymath Annie Clark, better known as Saint Vincent to you and me. Year of the Tiger is the name of the song. That is from Saint Vincent's 2011 album, Strange Mercy. And then, of course, kicking off the set, it is brand new music here on Girly So Groovy from an artist making her Girly So Groovy radio debut, Asher White. The new album is called Love Aggregates, released just last month. We heard the opening track, Reverie for Work. Again, Asher White is her name. Lots more music to get to coming up in the next 30 minutes on the program. I've got music on the way from Maggie Rogers, Hannah Georgia Stars, Broken Social Scene. But up next, listen, yes, Phoebe Bridgers has a new album out. What is that new album doing? It's just making me remember how much I loved her last album, Punisher. So don't punish me. It's not new music from Phoebe Bridgers up next, but it's some great music from Phoebe Bridgers up next here on Girly So Groovy.

Maggie Rogers, right there, the folk and dance music influence singer songwriter. Maggie Rogers, On and Off is the song that comes from Maggie Rogers' album, Heard It in a Past Life. In the middle, it is music from an artist that I've been thrilled to share with you here on the program. It was back in 2022 that I fell in love with New York-based synth pop artist Grace Ives, whose debut album, Janky Star, explored both the profound and the everyday. While 4 years later, Grace Ives continues to deliver the same but amped up on her latest sophomore album, Girlfriend. The album was released back in March. We have featured it a few times here on the show with absolute glee. This time around, we heard the song Trouble. Now, Grace Ives is heading out on tour as the opening act to Grace Abrams, and for tour dates, I would suggest looking at graceivesforyou.com. And then starting the set off, it is music from Los Angeles indie folk rock artist Phoebe Bridgers. From her album Punisher, we heard the song I See You. Okay, right now, it is time for music from an incredible Toronto band. On their first album in nearly 9 years, the Toronto indie rock collective Broken Social Scene returned with a new album that highlights the sense of community and connection that has always been the best part of the band. Broken Social Scene, right now here on Girly So Groovy. Hey, oh.

Music right there from the band Stars. The song is called Pretenders. That's from the band's most recent album, from Capitol Hill. Amy Milan, frontwoman to the band Stars, says that that particular song is her love letter to both a young Amy Milan in 2000 and a young band of Stars. And it makes her look back on the time when she was just a kid joining up with Stars, not knowing what was to come. And again, Pretenders, a love letter to herself and to the band that she is part of, Stars. In the middle, it is award-winning indie rock artist Hannah Georges. Her song Home, that comes from her most recent album, I'd Be Lying If I Said I Didn't Care. And then kicking off the set, it is new music from Broken Social Scene. The newest album is called Remember the Humans. We heard the song Only the Good I Keep. Broken Social Scene, Metric, and Stars are wrapping up their trio tour. All the Feelings Tour is what it's called, with final dates coming up in early October in London, Ottawa, and Laval, Quebec. Okay, so this is it. We are wrapping up the first hour, but listen, honey, we have got so much more music coming up in the second hour. Before we do that, I just want to remind you that if you ever miss an episode of Girly So Groovy, if you ever would like to listen again, you can do that absolutely for free. 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Girly and groovy, both ending with an IE. When you are there, you will find the last 10 weeks of the program waiting for you to press play, press pause, come and go, listen at your leisure. And don't forget, the majority of those 10 weeks on our Mixcloud listening page are still part of our summer-long series celebrating the 1980s. Yes, you can still find that online. 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Okay, before we totally cannonball into the second hour, let's wrap up the first hour with a voice that I believe is making her Girly So Groovy radio debut. It is Saskatoon, Saskatchewan indie folk country rock artist Ellen Froese. And I hope I'm pronouncing that last name correctly. Ellen Froese, F-R-O-E-S-E. Her newest album is called Solitary Song. Let's listen to the title track and opening track from Ellen Froese, Solitary Song, here on Girly So Groovy.

You know what I'm going to say. Welcome to the second hour of Girly So Groovy, the only show dedicated to the women who rock and to you, the listener who loves them. I'm your host, Trevor Klendert, bringing you 2 full hours of fabulous female-fronted radio. In this side two of a mixtape that we call Girly So Groovy, I am going to be bringing you music from Jill Scott, Tanika Charles, Tank and the Bangas. New music coming up from Alila Diane, Chrissy Cochran, Wiseblood, Aura Coggin, Haley Hendricks, Broadcast, Blonde Redhead. But we are going to kick off the entire 2 hours with music from the exciting indie pop trio Railcard. Their self-titled album that they released back in February is an introduction to the band for the fact that the album is actually a collection of Railcard's first 2 EPs. The sound is definitely firmly indie pop, full of warm arrangements, sweetly sung vocals, soft melodies, hints of chamber pop, girl groups, inspirations, and stereo-lavish post-rock. So we featured the band a few times here on the show. If you're a fan of acts like Belle and Sebastian, Faith Healer, Camera Obscura, She and Him, you will find something to absolutely love in Railcard. Here they are right now, kicking off the second hour of Girly So Groovy.

making space for Birmingham, England's highly acclaimed retro futurist rock act Broadcast with their song Black Cat. That comes from the band's album Tender Buttons. In the middle, it is music from New York City experimental trio Blonde Redhead. Now, this is a band that knows how to create mystery to the music that they make. It's bittersweet pop, united by darkly romantic cinematic soundscapes. We heard the song Falling Man. That is from the band's album Misery is a Butterfly. And then, of course, kicking off the second hour, it is music from Railcard. The pop trio Railcard released self-titled release back in February. We heard the song Born in 62. Now, that release in February, essentially, it was just a re-release of two of their EPs in one album format. Well, actually, just the last couple of days, Railcard has now released what you could argue is their full debut album. I cannot remember the title off the top of my head. Take a Time to Step Aside, Taking a Step Outside. You know what? It doesn't matter, because what I'm going to do is seek it out for us and share it on future episodes of Girly So Groovy. Okay, let's keep things going. What do we have up next for us? Well, what do we have? Oh, I know what we have up next. Just the incredible voice and musicianship of indie folk rock artist Haley Hendericks, right now here on Girly So Groovy.

Celebrating voices that deserve to be heard, this is Girly So Groovy, the only show dedicated to the women who rock and to you, the listener who loves them. Music right there from the one-woman band known as Wise Blood, the solo project of songwriter Natalie Mearing. We heard the song Grapevine. That comes from Wise Blood's album, And In the Darkness, Hearts Aglow. In the middle, it is new music from Aura Coggan. Coggan? Coggan. Aura Coggan. Aura Coggan. C-O-G-A-N. It took 10 albums, but Vancouver Island artist Aura Coggan is finally making her Girly So Groovy radio debut this year. She is best known for mixing her haunted folk with dreamy psychedelic rock and smoky hints of dark vintage country. The new album, Hard Hearted Woman, was released earlier this year in March. Now, I have to say, this is an artist definitely worth checking out, especially if you are a fan of Beth Orton, Karen Elson, Lana Del Rey, Widow's Peak, Wise Blood, Cocteau Twins, Jane Sibbery. There is just a beautiful dreaminess to the folk rock that Aura Coggan makes. And then, of course, speaking of beautiful, dreamy folk rock, we started the set off with music from Portland, Oregon-based singer-songwriter Haley Hendricks. Now, this is a folk singer that is definitely making a reputation for her intricate acoustic guitar playing in those introspective lyrics. Her latest album, Seed of a Seed, is a gorgeous sophomore album. We heard the song Foxglove from Haley Hendricks. Okay, looking at the clock, we've got time for 30 more minutes here on Girly So Groovy. Coming up in the next half hour, I've got music, new music on the way from folk artist Alila Diane, Windsor from Windsor, Ontario's Chrissy Cochran coming up, Tank and the Bangas, Tanika Charles, Jill Scott as well. Again, this is all what I'm trying to cram into the last half hour here on the show. But coming up next, a voice that has not got some Girly So Groovy radio love in a little bit of time. I am talking about indie pop singer-songwriter Jessie Baylin up next here on Girly So Groovy.

0: Music made in the City of Roses, Windsor, Ontario's very own Chrissy Cochran. Her latest EP is called Fire Sign. We heard the song Meet Me at Malden. Now, Chrissy Cochran is getting ready to launch the Fire Sign vinyl release show for our listeners in the Windsor and Detroit listening area. You can catch that show October 9th at Meteor in Windsor. In the middle, it is music from our second of two Portland, Oregon musicians on this week's episode of Girly So Groovy. First, we had Haley Hendericks, now Alila Diane. Alila Diane is a Portland-based artist who grew up amongst winding rivers and golden hillsides, listening to her mom and dad harmonize bluegrass songs in the kitchen. Well, with an upbringing like that, it absolutely has wound its way through all of Alila Diane's music, especially on her latest album, Who's Keeping Time. We heard the song In My Own Time from Alila Diane, and then we started the set off with music from indie pop singer-songwriter Jessie Baylin. From her 2011 or 2012 album, Little Spark, we heard the track I Feel That Too. I feel like all three of those songs are just kind of like floating on a breeze as you listen to the gorgeous folk that each of them make. Okay, let's keep things moving right now. Speaking of gorgeous songwriting, Toronto R&B soul artist Tanika Charles up next here on Girly So Groovy.
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0: ain't knocking. That mean you want me to leave right now? The closure start today?
1: This is listener supported radio, and this is Girly. So Groovy, the only show dedicated to the women who rock, and to you, the listener who loves them. I'm your host, Trevor Klundert. Music right there from the incredible R&B artist Jill Scott with her song Closure. That's from her album Woman. Now, can I say, whenever I hear that song, I am simply left with just the desire to have a Jill Scott cookbook. Pepper Jack grits, strawberry waffles with agave syrup. Yes, honey, please. I am ready for that Jill Scott cookbook any day. I know the song is supposed to be all about like saying goodbye to a lover and putting closure in there. I'm just left hungry. All right, so enough about that. How about we talk about what was in the middle? It was the award-winning New Orleans soul-rooted band, Tank and the Bangas. It was back in the spring when they returned with a new affirmational, self-empowering album called The Last Balloon. We heard the song, Is It Over? I thought that was a fun play. Tank and the Bangas asking, is it over? Jill Scott giving a declarative statement of closure. But we did kick off the set with Tanika Charles, Toronto R&B artist, from her latest album. The album is Reasons to Stay. We heard the song Win, the closing track, actually, to Tanika Charles' album. Well, friends, speaking of closure, dare I even say it, but we are at the end of this episode, so I am bringing us closure to the full 2 hours. But I want you to know that just because the episode's coming to an end, it doesn't mean that I'm not going to be already dreaming and scheming up next week's episode. Would you like to have some input into what goes into next week's episode? Well, you can. All you need to do is check us out on our social media channels. We're on Facebook at Girly So Groovy. That's Girly and Groovy, ending with an IE. We are also on Instagram. That one's maybe a little easier. GSG Radio is where you can find us there. Now, with both of those social media outputs, you can message me any requests you have for the show. I'm always curious to know which bands or musicians do you think are just not getting enough Girly So Groovy radio love. If you're a listener to the program, you get the vibe of the show. Remember, we genre hop. We don't pigeonhole ourselves. So please message me a request that you would like to hear on the program. In addition to being able to message me with those social media posts, you will find that I do post the playlist in print week after week, provide links to the bands and musicians featured, as well as links to the Mixcloud listening page. Now, Mixcloud, what is that, you say? Maybe you're on Mixcloud right now listening. Maybe you've heard me talk about Mixcloud 1,000 times over, but this is the website where you can find Girly So Groovy at any time of the day or night. If you ever miss an episode of Girly So Groovy, if you ever just want to listen again to an episode, you can do that on the website, mixcloud.com/girlysogroovy, girly and groovy, both ending with an IE. If you are one of the over 3,000 people following our Girly So Groovy page on Mixcloud and listening to the program week after week, a huge thank you to you. I always think about our radio audience, but I forget about that online audience as well. Regardless of how you listen, I cannot say it enough. As a music lover myself, I know that between the radio and the internet, you have literally millions of options of things you can be listening to. So the fact that you found your way through the entire universe of listening items to this little show, oh, my heart just grows thinking about it. So thank you, thank you, thank you. This show is nothing without you, the listener. This show would also be nothing without the syndicated stations, the stations that have picked up Girly So Groovy in syndication for 25 years now. Yes, Girly So Groovy celebrated a 25th anniversary on July 16th this past summer. We have been airing for 25 years now in the Windsor and Detroit listening area on our mothership station, CJAM 99.1 FM. And since then, we are syndicated across Canada, coast to coast, and down south into the United States. And the fact that these not-for-profit radio stations, whether they're campus or community-centered radio stations, the fact that these stations are making time in their already busy schedules to include Girly So Groovy and to help amplify voices and celebrate our mandate of making room for voices that often are marginalized on mainstream radio, that means so much to me. And if it means something to you, I just want to remind you that we are coming into that fall fundraiser season. So all of these stations, this station you're listening to right now is most likely a not-for-profit station. Simply go to their website. Every not-for-profit station will most likely have a donate button that you can hit. And then that is a great way to show your thanks and appreciation for this station carrying Girly So Groovy. So thanks to you, the listener. Thanks to you, the stations that have picked us up. Again, this would be nothing without an audience. So thank you, thank you, thank you, thank you. I can't say it enough. Okay, we need to wrap up this full 2 hours. So how about we do it with the Haitian-Canadian Montreal artist, Gayonce. This is an artist who puts so much energy and fun into the electronic music that she makes. We're going to go back to her album, Masquerade. And we're going to close out this episode with her song, Moon Rising, 10 years. All right, it is Gayonce this week here on Girly So Groovy. Thanks for tuning in.

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0: From 1976 to 1984, the radio airwaves were dominated by really smooth music, also known as yacht rock. These yacht rockers docked a remarkable fleet of number one hits, and every song has a story behind it. Let me tell you one.
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1: 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We're taking Toto in a totally new direction for the 80s. Smooth music that rocks. If you don't change with the times, you become an irrelevant joke.
0: Me? 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
4: 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So smooth. 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I have to die now. 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

0: 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Come see Atlantic News, Halifax's original newsstand. 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
1: 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I'm Kevin Brazier, and I just love dipping into the biggest soul, R&B, and rocksteady cuts from Canada and beyond. 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

0: I'm Megan, and I'm the host of Moonwalk, the eclectic soundtrack to your late night walk, where you'll learn the answers to questions that you haven't even thought of yet. 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You never know what you're going to hear next, but you know it's going to be good. What hopes you did not read
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a revolutionary. 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

0: Welcome. Swagat everyone to CKDU 88.1 FM in Halifax, Nova Scotia. I am Vaishali Sachdeva and I'm so thrilled to have you join me for another hour of Future Bhangra. This show is all about exploring the rich tapestry of South Asian music, from the high energy, infectious rhythms of modern Bhangra, right back to timeless tracks that are foundational to the sound. But we don't stop there. We're also venturing into other exciting South Asian styles and global influences, like my favorite, the one and only, the man, the legend, the myth, Diljit Dosanjh, that are shaping the music industry today. So get ready to discover your new favorite track right here on Future Bhangra.
1: Now they trying to diss.
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1: 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We have made it to the heart of the show, and what a ride it's been so far. From the raw power of classic Bhangra to the intricate layers of contemporary sounds and global melodies. Thank you so much for being a part of this evolving soundscape. We have got more groundbreaking tracks and essential listening lined up. So settle in, dil thaam ke baithiye, and let this music sink in and take you away for the rest of the hour.

0: 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For me, the AA program has been the easier, softer way to stop drinking. 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

Yeah. So that's Too Rare and A. Marie. One Thing. So if you're not familiar with the original, you're truly King of the Groove. I rest live in CKDU studios, by the way. Let me give you the original from A. Marie. One Thing. CKDU on a sunny Sunday. Not quite summer temperatures, but that blue sky and sun is shining. I'll give you a forecast very soon. Keep it locked.

Love that record. It's the sample, man. Snoop Dogg and Swizz Beatz, Step on Smooth Groove, CKDU 88.1 FM. You're truly King of the Groove, RS Smooth, and we do have a 420 fire up there we're going to get to in a second by Idonia. So let's get into that in a few minutes. Well, in a minute. But let me give you a forecast real quick for tonight. Looking at a few clouds, increasing clouds after midnight, then a few showers and a low of 11. For tomorrow, showers ending in the afternoon, cloudy with a chance of showers, then fog patches, 10 to 15 millimeters expected at a high of 19. Cloudy for tomorrow, chance of showers early in the evening, but it will be clearing and a low of 7. A mix of sun and cloud for Tuesday, a high of 12, and sunny for Wednesday at a high of 15. So, I mean, all these temperatures, we had like a couple days that were like really nice, last couple days, kind of unexpectedly, or, you know, like it says what it's going to be, but it just felt like the temperature was warmer. So that was dope. But when I look at this week, it seems to be more seasonal. So some of the lows go as low as 5 degrees. And the highest high, it says 19 on Thursday, so that's cool. So maybe we'll stick to that. Who knows, man? You know our weather, how it switches up. But currently in Halifax, the temperature is 16 degrees, but it feels like 12. And it's sunny, a little bit of clouds out there, but nice day overall. Would you look at the time?

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1: We're going back a few years over the Money Box rhythm. And this came on in 2012 from Idonia, Cushion on Me Brain. This week's 420 Fire Up. Fire it up!

This week's 420 fire up from Idonia, Cushion On Me Brain. Here's a bit of a remix of Boom Body from Shaggy, Akon, and Idonia on Smooth Grooves. CKDU.

I like that. I like the original, but that's a good remix. More of an upbeat remix right there from Shaggy and Sting. Till I'm on and on Smooth Grooves. Big song right here from TJ called Go Down. Maybe we'll keep it some Caribbean Afrobeat 5 Star 5.

So that's Ding Dong, a song called One Up. You see the video for that big dance. It's kind of simplistic too, but everyone can do it, I think. Anyway, though, we did want to talk about, it just sucks every week we come here, and we'll talk about, you know, some specialty shows that we're going to be doing from now, between now and the end of 2026. We'll count on the Sundays and all that. But man, it seems like every week, or, you know, whatever, it just seems like there's always passing. So last Sunday where we were on the air, it was breaking news that the Mighty Sparrow, Soca music legend, Calypso music legend, passed away. So we played some songs there. So now, like the next day, I believe, it was announced that dancehall icon Lieutenant Stitchy passed away at the age of 60. So let me read this courtesy of JamaicaObserver.com. Veteran DJ Lieutenant Stitchy has died. Observer Online understands that the entertainer, whose given name was Cleveland Cleve Lang, died at hospital on Monday, just one day before he would have celebrated his 61st birthday. Wow, so that's not good. Wow. And then the tragic news comes less than 24 hours after the entertainer's wife, Sophia Lang, confirmed that he had been hospitalized with a low blood count and was receiving treatment at the Kingston Public Hospital. The pioneering dancehall entertainer, whose career spanned the formative years of the genre before he made a transition to gospel music, had been ailing for some time. His health issues stemmed largely from a debilitating stroke in the first week of September 2024. Stitchy emerged from dancehall. Sorry, I'm just reading this online and something just happened to the page. Yeah, thank you. I was in the middle of reading this. Hello, what happened there? Like, what are you doing? Oh, man, this computer. I was trying to honor Lieutenant Stitchy and play this record and give, you know, some information on the man's death and see how it's just, oh, man. Let me see if I can bring this up somewhere else. Oh, man, sorry about this, but this computer is just terrible. Wow. Let's see if I can finish this. All right, can I finish this? Stitchy emerged from the competitive sound system culture of Spanish Town in the early 1980s, working alongside figures including Papa Sun, Wicker Man, and Major Worries. His breakthrough came in 1986 with the humorous Wear Your Size, which we're about to play here on Smooth Grooves, followed by Naughty Dread, before his career expanded internationally with a recording deal with Atlantic Records in 1988. But perhaps the most defining chapter of Stitchy's life came when he left secular dancehall behind and devoted himself to ministry after becoming a born-again Christian in 1997. He subsequently built a thriving career in gospel reggae, as his transition did little to diminish the respect he commanded within the wider entertainment fraternity. His death is expected to reverberate across both communities, with artists who shared stages, sound systems, and recording studios with him likely to reflect on the contribution of a man who managed to reinvent himself without losing his place in Jamaican music culture. So let me give you this from Lieutenant Stitchy, Wear Your Size. Rest in peace, Lieutenant Stitchy.

0: Rest in peace of Lieutenant Stitchy. I'll give you another record on Lieutenant Stitchy to start off this hour.
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0: Let me give you this one. Naughty Dread from Lieutenant Stitchy. Rest in peace to Lieutenant Stitchy. Died at the age of 60 last week.

Jhené Aiko with Larry June, a song called Neighbors. Stay tuned. We do have a Smooth Groove of the Week. We'll talk about some upcoming events and all that. We'll count down the Sundays left in 2026 to talk about some specialty shows, because there's many coming before the end of the year. So stay tuned for that, all right? Coming at you, a song from Calvin Love. It's called The World. On Smooth Grooves, you're truly King of the Groove, R.S. Smooth, the showcase of R&B, hip-hop, soul, rap, reggae, soca, and afro beats from 4 p.m. to 8 p.m. every week. That's how we do Sundays.

Wow, I just realized what the sample is for this. This sounds like Tears for Fears. Everybody wants to rule the world. Is that what this sample is? Bring it back. Jeez, listen to that.

0: don't know if you caught it. In the song, he said, yeah, I'm Snoop's son, blah, blah, blah. So that's Calvin Love. Calvin is Snoop's actual real name, Calvin Brodus. So let's talk about this. So courtesy of WordplayMagazine.com, West Coast artist Calvin Love steps into his own with the new single, The World, out now via Death Row Records / Gamma. Built around an uplifting feel-good energy, the track channels love's spirituality and positive outlook into a warm statement about trusting your path, staying grounded, and moving through life with purpose. The son of Snoop Dogg, Love may come from one of hip-hop's most recognizable musical families, but The World finds him steadily carving out an identity on his own terms. Drawing inspiration from West Coast culture, reggae, nature, and community, his approach feels instinctive rather than calculated. There is an easy sincerity to the record, which is with its message of love and self-belief, offering an inviting introduction to the mindset shaping Love's next chapter. There you go. So Calvin Love, look out for that name. You know what I mean? It is Snoop's son, but I would say if I didn't hear that, I wouldn't know. I wouldn't make that comparison. I don't hear anything that sounds like Snoop or whatever. So hopefully he can make his own way and carve his own lane in this music thing. I like that record. I like the sample, the beats, though. All right, so this is Destin Conrad, Diamond Gold on Smooth Grooves. Stay tuned for the Smooth Groove of the Week and much more.
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0: like the falsetto, man.
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0: That's Will Ferrell's son, Magnus Ferrell, asleep talking on Smooth Grooves. And just in case you didn't know, summer's over. That's the name of the song from Sholi, Ty Henning, and Capella Gray, right here on Smooth Grooves.

Christ, I swear to God, it's been a night. 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I gotta advise, so that it's not a surprise. I know you like me, cause you swipe up and send me the eyes. Probably a nice door, but trying to entice cold with flowers that never die and some overpriced fruit. 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I think you capping, I need action. Full of yapping, I need passion. 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How you gonna move? You say you that dude, but now you mute. Send me some loot, you hit the Zelle. I might climb the top of Class A Azul till I hit the

Yes, Best of Me remix from Maya and Jay-Z. Before that, I heard Do Something for Lady London and Jeremiah on that one. And then there was another record that used that, the same sample from Sholi, Ty Henny, and Capella Gray called Summer's Over. Because it is, right? It's over. I guess we'll be feeling it a bit more this week when the temperatures are, you know, a little lower as far as the highs and all that. But yeah, that's what's up. I mean, you know how it goes. We're in October for us to be getting some of the, you know, the nice weather we had in the last couple days. It's beautiful. But even at night, you'll see, even last night it was cold. So you'll see it switch up. It'll probably be more frost warnings and all that before you know it. Let me just give you a forecast for tonight. One more time. A few clouds, increasing clouds after midnight, then a few showers, fog patches developing overnight. A low of 11, showers ending in the afternoon with a chance of showers later on. Fog patches, 10 to 15 millimeters expected, and a high of 19. Mainly cloudy for tomorrow night. Slight chance of showers in the evening, but it will be clearing and a low of 7. A mix of sun and cloud for Tuesday, a high of 12. And sunny for Wednesday, a high of 15. It looks like the highest high this week, if this holds up, is Thursday with a high of 19 and a mix of sun and cloud. But the lowest low is Tuesday with a low of 5. So that's what's up, man. You know how we switch up around here. And currently it's about 14 degrees at the Halifax International Airport, mostly cloudy, you know what I mean? It's that weather now where it's like, it says it's a temperature, but then it feels like. So in Halifax, right now where I'm at, 14 degrees feels like 11. So there you go. Jeez. And let me just run this for a second.

I don't know why, lately I've had that beat in my head, the melody and all that. I made that on my iPhone years ago. Something about it, I'm just like, man, I like that vibe. Anyway, so speaking of that, so let me tell you about some specialty shows coming up here on Smooth Grooves. We'll talk about events and all that and get to the Smooth Groove of the Week from John Legend in a second. But, you know, man, we're in October now. It's October, first Sunday of October. And let's count down the amount of Sundays left in the year just so you get an idea, you know, of how much of 2026 is actually left. So if we count tonight, 1, 2, 3, 4, 5, 6, 7, 8, 9, 10, 11, 12, 13 Sundays, so basically 12 after tonight left in 2026. And then that's almost like basically half of the shows that are left of Smooth Groove shows are specialty shows, including next Sunday, the birthday edition of Smooth Grooves, October 11th, the birthday edition of Smooth Grooves, where we play nothing but songs from yours truly, King of the Groove, Ira Smooth. And I believe we're hoping to start at an earlier time next week at 2 p.m. instead of 4 p.m. So I'll let you know if you follow me on social media. I'll definitely post that. All right. But in the meantime, that's the work in plan to start at 2 p.m. next Sunday to give you 6 hours of all Ira Smooth joints on the birthday edition of Smooth Grooves. So stay tuned for that. And then the last Sunday of this month, it will be the Halloween edition / Triple Play Sunday. Where we play 3 songs from an artist, or it could be an album, a theme, a songwriter, a producer. We just did it last week, and we do it the end of every month, except for there's only 2 left, the end of October, the end of November, because the end of December we'll do the top 100 Smooth Grooves of 2026. So October 25th, Triple Play Sunday, but it doubles as a Halloween edition, as we'll give you Halloween Triple Plays throughout the night as well. A couple weeks after that, November 8th, the Fallen Soldiers edition of Smooth Grooves. We're hoping also to start that show at 2 p.m. to give you more time to play, you know, songs from those artists who have left us. And it just sucks that every year we add to it. I mean, I mentioned, you know, the Mighty Sparrow last week, and then the next day, Lieutenant Stitchy died. So, and sometimes we add to those artists locally as well, so that's unfortunate. But we definitely honor them with the Fallen Soldiers edition of Smooth Grooves on November 8th, all right? The last Sunday of November on the 29th, we'll give you the last Triple Play Sunday edition of Smooth Grooves for 2026. So stay tuned for that. And then once we get into December, December 13th, will be the Cuffin Season edition of Slow Jam Sunday. As we ease into our Holiday Hits edition, the following week with Santa Smooth, I'll get a week off, December 20th, maybe finish some Christmas shopping and all that, as Santa Smooth swoops into the studio to give you his annual Holiday Hits edition of Smooth Grooves. You don't want to miss that. A lot of like Christmas songs, holiday hits that you don't even hear regularly on the radio, especially within the genres played on this show, will be played on that show. December 20th with Santa Smooth. Then I'm back in the studio for the last Sunday of 2026, December 27th, to give you the top 100 Smooth Grooves of 2026. Both of those last two shows I mentioned, the Holiday Hits edition and the top 100 Smooth Grooves of 2026, we're hoping to have the show start at 2 p.m. so we can give you more time to play more music for those shows. If we start at 2 p.m. for the top 100 Smooth Grooves of 2026, we'll actually finish the whole entire countdown in 1 week, which would be preferred for sure. So don't want to miss that, all right? And of course, any other Sunday that's not a specialty show, we're still hitting you with that showcase of R&B, hip-hop, soul, rap, reggae, soca, afro beats, 4 p.m. Sundays here on CKDU 88.1 FM. As far as events, this coming Thursday, it's the annual ANSMA Awards. This is the 28th annual ANSMA Awards at the Lighthouse Arts Center. So look out for that. Big performer announced, among others, is Keisha Shante. So look out for her. Then this coming Friday, October 9th at Unknown. Incredible. It's actually a whole weekend of events. But it starts off at, I believe, Friday is the first night at Unknown. And it's going to be crazy there, man. Just a lot of nice vibes. Dope DJs. It's an all R&B night. It's called After Hours, featuring DJ Smarties from Toronto, Omax, Riggs, and yours truly, King of the Groove, Ira Smooth. Starts at 10 p.m. It goes till 3:30 in the morning. So Unknown, downtown Halifax. Check that out. After Hours, all R&B, all night. All right, look out for that. There's a whole weekend, like I mentioned, of that. When it comes to the weekend, let's see if we can run down the rest of the parties for that weekend if you're looking to figure out what's going on. It's basically called 72 Thanksgiving Weekend. So I mentioned After Hours at Unknown. Then you have Vivid Neon and Fet, the Soca Dance Hall Experience. Neon Colors, Island Vibes, Big Energy, happening at Loka's on 3200 Kemp Road in Halifax. So that's this coming Saturday, October 10th. And then this a week from today, Poor Decisions, the finale. 2 rooms, 1 experience, 1 at Unknown, 1 at the Neon Armadillo. And that goes till 3:30. And yeah, man.
crazy vibes all weekend long. Look out for that if you're looking for something to do this weekend. It's the birthday weekend, so I don't know. I don't have an official birthday party this year. I have a dream of something that I want to do for next year, because next year is a significant milestone birthday, and I really want to do it. I mean, I want to speak it into existence. I don't know necessarily publicly on the air, but I have a really, really, I have an idea for what I want to do, and it's just like, I want an artist or a specific artist with an S that I want to have for it, but we'll see. I mean, you know, it'd be incredible. I don't believe any of the artists were ever here before, so it would be the dream. I'm just thinking of it like this. If I was to do an ideal show, that would be a dream show, and especially for my birthday, what would it be? And I already have the idea, and I'm trying to make it happen. So, you know, speaking it into existence a year in advance, that hopefully this can happen next October, Thanksgiving weekend, all right? I don't want to reveal anything or ruin it, because I don't want anyone to ruin it, but, you know, it would be incredible, put it that way. Another event, so I mentioned the ANSWM Awards this coming Thursday, Unknown this coming Friday, but there's a whole weekend full of events. Looking for that. Black Educators Association has their annual event at the Halifax Tower Hotel, October 24th. Look out for that. I'm emceeing this thing called Concert for Socks at the Marquee in November. There's a few other things happening, a lot of like private parties and blah, blah, blah. So, and there is something for New Year's Eve as well. Shout out to Connie Ross. Hopefully that will be coming out soon with all of that, all right? It's Smooth Groovy, yours truly, King of the Groove, RS Smooth, live in Halifax, CKDU Studios, here each and every Sunday at 4 p.m. All right, it's after 6 o'clock. We better get into the Smooth Groove. From the album entirely produced by Pharrell Williams from John Legend called Muse, here's another single. Now, they said their vibe, what they're going for this album is like the Black James Bond type vibe. And then the first single kind of, but you definitely get that from this song right here, Fireflies, from John Legend and Pharrell on Smooth Grooves, CKDU 88.1 FM, this week's Smooth Groove of the Week.

0: This week's Smooth Groove of the Week from John Legend and Pharrell from the album Muse from John Legend. Entirely produced by Pharrell, too. That song was called Fireflies, all right? Let me try to give you a lot of new music that I haven't played on the show yet this next hour.
1: 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This is Smooth Groove.

So that says Genius of Love by Zapp and Tuxedo. So like a remake of Tonton Club's Genius of Love with Zapp and Tuxedo. Here's Sepp Rel, Energy on Smooth Grooves. CK.

I gotta say, as a DJ, I like a lot of this upbeat music, man. It's just cool to mix and, you know, especially for parties. So you just heard Don't Be Afraid of Love from Jen M. We had Ciprel before that with Energy, and Zap and Tuxedo, Genius of Love on Smooth Grooves. We played this last week from Anderson .Paak and Cordae, called Good Day, sampling that Bill Withers' Lovely Day. CKDU 88.1 FM Smooth Grooves. Let me give you, like, try to as much as possible give you some vibes that we haven't played on the show yet during this

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Song called Rush on Smooth Groove, CKDU 88.1 FM. Love the vibe of that, man. That's what I'm saying. I never said this, but like, yet this week, but if you feel like you got vibes that match the show, you know what I mean? Like, I would love to hear your music, man. Honestly, if you got that R&B, hip-hop, soul, rap, reggae, soca, Afrobeats vibes, I would love to hear what you have. And, you know, all submissions for airplay consideration gets listened to. And then whatever I'm feeling, I definitely play on the air. So djrssmooth@gmail.com. 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Or send me the actual audio file. You know what I mean? An MP3, a WAV, a FLAC, a M4A. Something I can actually play, not like a link to Spotify or YouTube or anything like that. Because I need the file, all right? The actual audio file. And then within that, please send me as much info as possible. What the name of the song is called, who's on the song, who produced it, if it's from an album or an EP. And tell me something about you, like who are you? You know, where are you from? What do you have coming up? Maybe something significant, you know, anything. Maybe you got some performances coming up or a release or anything like that. Let me know. And definitely where you're from, though. I want to know that. djrssmooth@gmail.com. 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You're here on the show. But even if I'm not feeling it, maybe it's something that's, you know, I recognize, hey, another DJ or a different show could use this. Let me forward that, and I'll do that as well. So djrssmooth@gmail.com. Keeping on, we're trying to give you some vibes that we haven't played throughout this hour. Here's something from Jalen Josie, a song called Freak on Smooth Grooves, CKDU 88.1 FM. I don't think there's any explicit lyrics, but watch out for the next 3.5 minutes.

0: got out, they locked him again. They did. They locked him up. He did a U-turn. They locked him up. And then he took the damn woman with him. Took Tiny down there with him. Tiny had never been locked up until this. He wants to go down there and drop a hit record.
1: T.I. and Summer Walker and Won't on Smooth Groove, CKDU 88.1 FM. So check out this one from Tinashe. She says, nobody want to dance anymore. No.

Sometimes I think that way as a DJ. No, can I tell you something? Last night, I don't know if you know, but I've been DJing for a long time. I always count like my, you know, start at CKDU, but technically I started, you know, let me make the distinction. There's playing music and then there's DJing. So like, I guess you could say I started playing music back in like 90, 91, something like that. I just remember the rec center out at Lakeside and DJing with Moosey. Shout out to Moosey, who would come with his like stereo, home stereo setup in the rec center and be playing CDs. And one of the first songs I remember playing over and over and over, and one of the first artists was R. Kelly with the song Vibe, you know what I mean, among others. So anyway, that was a long time ago. That album came on like 90, 91, something like that. So I always count like, you know, the I guess you could say professional when I started on CKDU and actually knowing, like figuring out how to actually DJ, and, you know, like beat match and, you know, pick the right songs and blah, blah, blah, all of that. Right. So last night I DJed and it's like, it's why I'm saying that is, you know, 33 plus years, there's a lot that you've been through and heard and seen and all of that. And sometimes, you know, you see it all. And, you know, so even when someone gives you like a compliment or even if it's a criticism, you know what I mean? A lot of times you might have heard some of these things throughout the years, but yeah, last night was one of the first times I ever heard. Oh, jeez, even my sound system was like trying to big up the comment that happened last night. Anyway, last night was one of the first times I ever heard this compliment, this comment. So it was, shout out to Dickie. It was his father's like 70th birthday, you know, and it was kind of like, I won't say last minute, but as far as like my involvement, but you know, he just asked me to do it and that was it. Didn't provide any list of music or anything. All I knew was the guy was turning 70. All right. So if you go back, that's 1956. That's when he was born. You know what I mean? So I really tried to make it like, all right, let me research. As the difference is like when you do a wedding, for example, a wedding is structured as far as the reception and all that. There's usually like, you know, an entrance, a meal, you know, speeches, dances, like first dance and all that, maybe bouquet, garter, so all these things that are kind of built in to like, you know, make the night go on, and then eventually it's the party. And usually when the party starts, sometimes you stop for the bouquet or the garter belt or whatever, but a lot of times when the party starts, it starts and it's on until it's over, you know what I mean? So why I say that, it's different when you're doing like a birthday party or just a different like event where it's like, so it was a surprise party last night. He came in, surprise, and then it's like, now what? You know what I mean? There's nothing really planned. There's no like speeches or anything like that. I mean, there's food, so yeah, go get the food and all that. And then eventually they were going to cut the cake. So I just wanted to make sure that I had all the music that I could have. So I did a lot of research and figured, okay, you know, it's not like I'm playing music from 1956. Now, one idea I had was when he, you know, was cutting the cake. I was like, what were some big songs back in 1956? And then played a few of them as they were cutting the cake. So that was cool. But then I just, you know, tried to find, okay, what would, when he was like a teenager, you know, growing up, what would be those records? You know what I mean? And then so by the end of the night, so this is the compliment that the guy told me, like he came up and told me this, his 96-year-old mother came up on her walker. She made sure to come up at the end and tell me how much she loved the music and appreciated, you know, the songs I played for her and all that. But the man, the guy came up. Actually, you know what? His son told me this first, and then later on he came up, and I said it on the mic to everybody. But his son came up and was just like, he said to his son about me, he's like, so this guy's your friend? Like, and his son's like, yeah. And then he's like, man, it's like he knows me. Like the music is just right on. Like it's like he knows me or whatever. And I was like, wow, what a compliment. Like in terms of, you know, all of that research, all of that, you know what I mean? Making sure, that people were satisfied with the music paid off. Like that one comment was like, oh wow, thank you. I appreciate that. You know, it just makes it all worthwhile. So I don't know. A lot of times, you know, compliments, you hear this and that and it's cool, but when someone says something like that, because that's, you know, a wedding, a birthday, like these are personal things that people, you know, this can live on forever with them, and so you want it to be a good experience. Now I will say, you know, a lot of times when I'm DJing, like I was thinking about this the other day, if I had to rank these three things in order, doing the radio show, you know, making music, and when I say making music, that means like making beats, actually like recording vocals, like music, singing, rapping, writing, whatever, anything that has to do with making music, even if it's just beats, or DJing in front of people. I think I would have to, I don't know if I could actually separate doing the radio and making music. Like I love both of those things so much. You know what I mean? They're probably equal. I don't know what I could say I like better. I don't know. I like the idea of creating something new, so that's cool. And then, you know, you never know where you could go with it. And then there's also the,
you know, coming on the radio and playing something new, showcasing some music, you know, giving vibes to stuff that maybe you aren't aware of, whether it's certain genres, music, artists, whatever. So those two things. Now, sometimes DJing in person, I would say I don't rank as high. Now, I do like, you know, I love when I, you know, DJ, like for example, during COVID, that was one of the worst times because I wasn't able to get in front of a live audience. So it really sucked that way. You know what I mean? So it was like, you know, not being able to play for an audience was one thing. Although on a side note, I got more into music production and stuff. So I guess it did pay off, or, you know, there was a equal reaction or whatever. But so I'd probably rank that a little lower, because sometimes when you're in person with people, you know, you add in the substances like alcohol or whatever people do to do what they do. That can make the experience sometimes not as good. I used to have this saying where I said, man, I can't stand being around drunk people unless I'm drinking too. Now it's simply, I can't stand being around drunk people. Period. Like, that's it. Doesn't matter the circumstance. So sometimes when you're in, you know, people, because when they're drinking or whatever, under the influence of whatever, sometimes they're not as, like, courteous, or they're not as, you know, they might be rude, or it might be whatever. The interaction might not be what it would be normally if they weren't under the influence, and that can affect things and blah, blah, blah. There's all these things that can happen, you know, even musically when I'm DJing, like a night like last night, or even in general. A lot of times I might play 90 to 95% of the music that I play when I'm DJing, I don't necessarily, it's not that I don't like, it's just I wouldn't be listening to this, because a lot of it is just repetitive or the same old thing, or people want to hear it, that's great. You know what I mean? But if you hear this show, like every week I come in purposely to play new stuff, latest stuff, current stuff, keeping it progressive, keeping it moving. You know, there's so much music that's out there, and some people that don't agree with that, well, maybe you just don't know where to look, and that's why I do a show like this. So, you know, all I'm saying is, this, you know, I like the DJing in front of people and all that. And obviously there's the financial part of it where, you know, then if you're going to make money and I can support my, you know, life, my family, whatever, then that's a great thing too. But, you know, if I had to pick any of those three things, recording music, doing the radio, or DJing in person, I'd probably pick either doing the radio or recording and creating music, because I love that, those things. But, you know, so if you are going to DJ, because I always try to tell people when I'm DJing, don't worry about what I want to hear. I heard what I wanted to hear when I pulled up to the event, and I'll hear what I want to hear when I leave the event, when I get in my car. But when I'm there for you. I'm there to play for the crowd. I'm there to entertain, or specifically the people who hired me. I want to make sure by the end of the night that they're happy. And so when you know, put in that work and try to do the research and really, really go above and beyond trying to, you know, satisfy the people, and they give you those comments that, oh, it's like he knew me. And then the woman, the literally 96-year-old woman, made sure she got on her walker and came up to me and said, you know, thank you for, the music was great, thank you for playing my request. Like, those are the things that not only makes you feel good, but you just keep those in your head. Like, see what happens when you put in that work and you try to satisfy the people, and always try to do that. I know some DJs don't. Some DJs are like, I don't want, you can't make a request. How dare you? You know what I mean? And that's like, whatever, I don't care. Like, stuff like that. I want to know what people want to hear. You know what I mean? And sometimes the request could be a reminder. Oh, I might not have been thinking about that. Or, you know, you add it, you see what happens when you play it, you see the reaction. Maybe you add that into your rotation later on. Or next time I'm doing a type of party like this, I got to make sure I play that. You know what I mean? So I really do honestly try to, you know, satisfy those who do hire me. I mean, after 33 plus years, to still be getting gigs and all that is amazing, and thank you. I really appreciate it, and we'll, you know, obviously try to go above and beyond every time to ensure that I'm, you know, making sure people are satisfied with what I'm doing. You know what I mean? So again, thank you for, you know, doing that, for still checking for me and all that after all this time. So after all these years, sometimes, you know, even just the you know, little comments, like the last few, you know, the last month plus, a lot of what I've been doing is like, you know, private things, but it's personal things for people that'll, you know, have an effect. If you do the right job, if you do it, you know, and leave them satisfied, it's going to be something that lives on with them forever. So that's all I strive to do, man. Try to, you know, go above and beyond and give people the vibes that they want. You can also hit me up, djrsmooth@gmail.com. 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All right. So let's keep it moving in about 10 minutes. We'll just keep it going, man. A lot of stuff that we never played on the show either before, or just maybe once or twice. But this is Josh Levy with a song
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0: 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Got some new Drake to start off next hour.

0: Yeah, Jacquees and Blast, a song called Proud of You on Smooth Grooves. Let's get into some new Drake.
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2: 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My homeboy, RS Smooth, on CKDU 88.1 FM and none other than Halifax. You know what it is. Young Money all day.

But you know we are not the same. Black skies, blue bills, my eyes turning red. 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Yellow looking orange, I'm probably high off these meds. Strange things are happening, I swear that's the feds. Most that got it out for me, I never met. Can't think of nothing else but counting up the dead. Lost so many angels, only heaven knows what's next. Things go through me, now my got me stressed. If this move get made, we should push out to Quebec. Head above these waters and ice below the neck. Real been going down and shit I can't forget. 213, add that up and tell me what you get. Twist the six, I'm plotting every chance that I get. Phantom at a crib, it must be home.

So that song is called Quebec from Drake on CKDU 88.1 FM. And yeah, man, he got his Habiti FOMO release and has some extra songs on it. So we'll play some of them here. This is Solar Eclipse from Drake on Smooth Groove CKDU.

0: So there you go, Drake, Solar Eclipse from that Habiti FOMO edition. Check for that if you're, you know what I mean, looking for some vibes, some new vibes from Drake. I really like the Firestarter 2, Volume 2, Sometimes Every Day. Or Everyday Sometimes from Carnival Official. Star-studded, man. He got a lot of people. We got Idris Elba on there, not once, but twice. He's got Melanie Fiona, Buja Banton, Black Thought of the Roots, BJ the Chicago Kid, Glenn Lewis. And then this song right here with T-Pain and Conscience. It's called All Nighter on Smooth Grooves. CKDU 88.1 FM from Carnival Official. Explicit lyric warning for the next 4 minutes. I'm not sure if there's much on here, but watch yourself.
1: You're

That's fabulous right there. The Hoodos. The Hoodos? Am I saying that right? CKDU 88.1 FM. Here's Dono featuring Suave and a song called Suave. How do you say Suave? This is 2x2 on CKDU.

So that was Dono and Suave, Suave. What, 2x2? This is Remy Ma off of that Alimony EP. This one's called Who Raised You, featuring Ro on Smooth Groove CKDU. I wanna know.

We're going to get back-to-back productions by Pharrell Williams. That was John Legend and Pharrell with Daylight off of the album Muse, that Black James Bond vibe. Here's Pharrell producing this one for Quavo, Trance, Walk It Down on Smooth Grooves.

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1: I see the rain on my window, but let it fall. 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

I mean, they got a flute solo. Gotta let that play. Hey, Maria, a song called What's It Gonna Take on Smooth Groove, CKDU 88.1 FM. It's truly King of the Groove, Arvin Smooth. 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Next week, we're hoping to be on the air at 2 p.m. because it's actually one of the specialty shows, the birthday edition of Smooth Grooves, where we play you nothing but joints from yours truly, King of the Groove, R.S. Smooth, including some new stuff. I was going to maybe play you a snippet of something, but maybe I won't. We'll see, but I want to hold off on it. I have it right here. Maybe I should give a little taste. I got to get it ready if I'm going to do that, but... But that's next week on the show. Hopefully we're starting at 2 p.m. Follow me on social media if you aren't already, just to, you know, get that information. 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And Ryan RS Smooth Summers on Facebook. And RS _ Smooth on TikTok. I'm barely on there though, but... Yeah, all RS Smooth joints, including some new stuff. Maybe we'll even do another live in-studio performance. Last year we did an hour. Maybe I'll do another hour and add some more songs in there. We'll see. But anyway, so we have another event that I need to announce. So this is something different. I think of it almost in terms of, like, do you remember, you know, the rap battles? And then there was the compliment battle, where it was like the opposite of being, you know, vicious, and you were kind of like, it was just hilarious that, you know, being complimentary and you know, giving props and but almost sarcastically, you know what I mean? So I guess in the same vein of that, you know, most times when people do a beat competition, it's to have the best beat. But this is the worst beat competition. It happens Saturday, October 17th at Oasis at 9 p.m. And basically, it's by The Call Halifax. Think you have what it takes to be named. Now, I don't know. I think maybe the wording in here might be, because it says to be named the worst amateur DJ in Halifax. Maybe it should be beat maker or producer. But think you have what it takes to be named the worst amateur, let's just say, beat maker in Halifax. Well, to enter, prepare your worst beat, 1 minute max, and send your MP3 file to thecallhalifax@gmail.com. That's thecallhalifax, just how it sounds, T-H-E-C-A-L-L, Halifax, H-A-L-I-F-A-X, thecallhalifax@gmail.com. The rules, there are single and group entries that'll be accepted. You obviously can't be a professional producer or beat maker or even DJ. And the owner of the worst beat, as determined by our judging panel, wins a free DJ lesson, among other things. So it's happening October 17th at Oasis Pub. Think you have what it takes to be named the worst amateur beat maker in Halifax? The judge will be the judge of that. Or actually, the panel of professional DJ judges will be the judge of that. All right, there you go. So that's something different. It's the worst beat competition. Check for that. October 17th, it's a Saturday night at Oasis, downtown Halifax. You're truly King of the Groove, RS Smooth. Let me give you this one from Masterpiece with Money Long. 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Accumulated a lot of songs for the Cuff and Season edition of Smooth Grooves. Cuff and Season edition of Slow Jam Sunday. That's coming up in December. So many records.

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Maybe I'll give you a little snippet of something we're going to play next week. Right after this. Something I never played on the show before from yours truly, R.S. Smooth, and a special guest. Stay tuned for that.

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Let me give you a little snippet of a record I'm going to play next week. Maybe it's next week's Smooth Groove of the Week. I'm not telling you who's on it, though. Maybe you can figure out the verse or you can figure out the voice. I'm just going to play it from a bit somewhere in the song right here. Beat by yours truly, Ira Smooth.

0: That's it. That's all you get. I'm going to give you the whole song next week on Smooth Grooves. I'm telling you, it's the all RS Smooth joints for the birthday edition of Smooth Grooves next Sunday. So, you know, we usually just play you a lot of, you know, maybe you recognize some of the songs and all that. And then I try to give you some stuff we haven't played on the air before. So some new stuff. So make sure you tune in. Normally, well, we're hoping that we can do it at 2 p.m. next Sunday. All right. To give you more time for more songs and all that. So stay tuned. All right, let's keep it nice and smooth with Austin Rogers. 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
1: I understand you think smooth girls. 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

There's Odile with a song called After the Club on Smooth Grooves. Here's Skilla Baby with Chris Brown and a song called Face Card on CKDU 88.1 FM. Here's Truly King of the Groove. I assume maybe we'll slip in one more before we're out of here. 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

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We're moments away from Go-Go Electro, the hottest electro dance music you'll hear in the airwaves. So make sure you keep it locked to CKDU. Giving you one more from Lieutenant Stitchy. This one's called Money We Want. 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

Happy campers, it's us again. Go Go Electro Crew. I'm Mr. Mofo, Kamikaze, Man of the Decks, getting ready to throw down some super fun electronic dance music. We're going to keep you guys here straight through till 9 p.m. as we always do. We're going to follow our normal show format. Kamikaze is going to let it rip the 30. Then we're going to break for some commercials, come back on, tell you a little bit about what's happening for a couple events around Halifax and the Canada for electronic dance music. Then I'm going to take her home till 9 p.m. So you're listening to us, Go Go Electro. 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You can get us live stream at ckdu.ca as well as the big numbers and Bellin.

0: that's about it for Kamikaze's bit of the festivities for this evening. Kamikaze went hard on that one. Some hard techno. I'm going to keep it up. We're going to keep it. It's going to be techno all night. That's tonight's show. Go-Go Electro Techno version. It's going to be awesome. Stay tuned. We're going to be with you till 9. Anyway, you're listening to Go-Go Electro here on CKDU 88.1 FM. We're just going to take a quick little break now for some commercials. When we come back on, we're going to tell you a little bit about a couple of fun shows that are coming up around the Halifax area. And then after that, we're going to take her home with more techno. More techno. Going to be right up till 9. Don't forget following our show. We got some mixes coming in from 2 Around the Purple Cut. So it's going to stay awesome all night long. Not quite as techno. But, you know, if you stay with us for till 9, it will be techno. Anyway, we're going to break for some commercials. We'll be right back.
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0: All right, we are back. You're listening to Go-Go Electro here on CKDU 88.1 FM. We're going to be with you right straight through till 9 o'clock. I'll get that word out. Anyway, this is the time of the show. We just take a quick little break, and we just tell you about a couple of events that are coming up here. I'm going to start off with one we've been talking about for the last little bit. It's going to be kicking off this Saturday, October 10th at 12 p.m., and it's none other than Ja Bennett Fest. And it's the Ja Vest crew and site, and they're going to be having a benefit fundraiser for our friend Bennett, who has had some medical issues that they're going to try to gather up a little bit of money for him to help him get through this tough time of his life. Anyway, and absolutely, they haven't posted up the lineup on that one yet, but I do know that it's an absolute banger of a lineup. It's going to be a lot of house music. It's going to be all the names that you might know from the local scene here. Going to be a good crowd come out for that one. $60 on the tickets in Canning, Nova Scotia. Ja Bennett Fest. Check that one out on Facebook. It'll get you all the information on that one. It's at 132 Perot Road in Kings County. Anyway, so that's going to be a great little event. Small crowd that can get to that one. So if you are looking to go, make sure you get your ticket early on that one because it's going to sell out for sure. And then that leads us to our second event. This one's going to be taking place at the end of the month, Friday, October 30th, as a Halloween show, 9 p.m. till 2 a.m. Also, this one will pretty much almost guaranteed sell out on that one. It's the Frenzy crew coming back to Stillwell Brewery with a banging lineup on this one. We got Ms. Megs coming in from Toronto. It's going to be an amazing show. She always plays a crazy amount of super fun music. We have our friend G. Roy going to be doing his live show as well on that one. So that's amazingly entertaining. But we also have on the bill Tony Hayes, Steve Nurse, Sam Miguel, some OG veterans in the house scene. So it's going to be a fantastic show. Going to be at that one myself for sure. Anyway, great little lineup, couple little shows here. But as always, check Facebook, check the Instagrams. But most importantly, check with your friends because, you know, it's always fun when you go with your friends. And there's lots of stuff happening. So just check it out online and jump in. And without any further ado, you're listening to Go-Go Electro here on CKDU 88.1 FM. And we're going to keep the techno piece rolling right till 9 p.m. Here we go.

All right. Well, wow. Hey, love that. Love mixing techno sometimes. It sounds just a little addition to the show. Getting away from the house music a little bit, venturing off into the unknown. Anyway, you've been listening to Go Go Electric here on CKDU 88.1 FM. Hope you enjoyed the show. We're going to be with you each and every Sunday evening from 8 o'clock until 9 p.m., throwing down all the super fun stuff we can find. And as always, on behalf of myself, Resident DJ Kamikaze, want to wish you an amazing week, but also just want to make sure you're keeping an eye on your own mental health, but don't be afraid to reach out to some friends. We want to make sure everybody's getting through this together. It's 2026. We can do it, everyone. We'll pull together. Anyway, have an amazing week. Don't forget, we got Tour of the Purple Cut coming up next. It's going to stay awesome all night long. Have an amazing week, everyone.